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1: The roads are looking pretty good for the moment, but a heads up tonight, surface repair night works will be taking place on Howard Springs Road between Stowe Road and Defence Accommodation Precinct entrance. The works will take place from 8pm tonight through to 5am tomorrow morning. Howard Springs Road will stay open during the works, but traffic management and signage will be in place. A lot can happen to the people you care about in a year, a month, a week. So ask, are you okay any day? Because a conversation could change a life. Hip Hop and Hits Friday kicking off from 9 this morning.
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2: Checking the tides first, your next low tide will be 1.7 metres at 4:45 this evening. Your last high tide of the day will be 6 metres at 11 o'clock tonight. The weather forecast for today, clear skies with some cloud. Tops of 31 in the city, tops of 34 in the rural area, tops of 36 in Katherine.
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Going back to 1992 with TLC on Hot 100. Good morning. We've got Alana here keeping you company across your workday. Happy Hip Hop and Hits Friday. I am back. I took 2 days off because my friend was up from Adelaide. I spent so much time at Litchfield yesterday. I am burnt to a crisp and I am in so much pain, but it was exactly what I needed. Lots to talk about today. We're going to have a look at some of the brand new music we were spoiled with this week. What's on around Darwin this weekend. We're also going to be catching up with my dad ahead of Father's Day. Give him a big thank you for being my dad, and he can tell you guys a little bit about himself. Let's jump back into the hip hop and hits right now. This is Neo with Forever Now on Hot.

0: Jessica Mowboy on Hot 100. You've got Alana here keeping you company across your workday. We're doing it for Precision Marine and Darwin Mazda tomorrow. Well, this weekend. Huge weekend. Father's Day. Hope everyone sorted themselves out. Everyone needs to thank their fathers or their guardians in their life this weekend. This weekend, we've also got Hot 100's Baby Race 5.0, the race that stops lactation. Now, entries online have officially closed. We have been calling people saying, yes, you and your baby, you're going to be racing for the $1,000 gift card. Woo! At Casuarina Square. However, make sure you are joining us tomorrow from 9 a.m. at Casuarina Square. Sam and Ant will be live, and we have two wildcard spots available. So you still have a chance to get in and win that $1,000 Casuarina Square gift voucher by racing your baby. Don't forget to shop at Casuarina Square for Father's Day this weekend. On the way next, we've got some Benny Blanco and also some Dizzy Rascal. You're on Hot.
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2: Post-footy match interview. It's always the same three things. Full credit to the boys, credit to the opposition, and you dug deep. I want you to use those three pillars. Welcome back to Fox League. Here with Anthony Johnson. How do you think you went?
3: The boys fought deep. Dug hard. Damn, can I start again?
2: Okay, go. Captain of the side, the West Tigers, lost by 40, mate. What do you sum that one up as?
3: Yeah, it was a hard fought, dug deep battle. Damn it. What's that?
2: Start again?
3: Yeah. Oh, I got a real good feeling.
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do things you always wanted, have some fun and live your life. 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

0: You're on Hot 100 hanging out with Alana this morning. Happy Hip Hop and Hits Friday. Olivia Rodrigo. One of my girls, love her a bit, huge fan. She has done something incredible. She's created a festival. It's called Daisy Chain Festival. It is a fully fledged fundraiser. So all of the artists who participated in the event did it for free. This includes Chapel Roan, Mitski, Dochi, Garbage, Devin Again, amongst many others. And within this festival, they managed to raise over $10 million, which is heading to 10 different incredible charities that support women and girls.
1: I feel so proud that they're my peers, and I feel so lucky to be a part of a musical community that supports each other and stands up for what's right. I really believe that giving women the tools to decide their own futures and live healthy lives free of violence and discrimination is the most effective tool we have at changing the world for the better.
0: On top of that, $10 million raised from the 45,000 people attending the festival, Melinda French Gates has pledged to double that. So essentially, Olivia and her team and everyone involved have raised $20 million for 10 incredible charities. It is a huge, huge feat. She is just 23 years old. She's been in the industry for 5 years. Incredible stuff. This is what we want to see from our artists. On the way next, we've got some Eminem and also some Lil Nas X. You're on Hot.
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1: But I don't understand why. See, it's burning me to hold on to this. I know this is something I gotta do, but that don't mean I want to. What I'm trying to say is that

0: 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Some Nicki Minaj.
1: My anaconda don't want none unless you got buns, hun.
2: 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Look at her butt.
0: We're also going back to 2007 with some Justin Timberlake. On the way next, we'll also be checking out some things that are happening around the Darwin community this weekend. That's on the way after your national news and sport. You're on Hot.
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13: Morning, I'm Jackie Lim. Two more Australians have been found safe in Nepal. It takes the total number of Aussies who remain unaccounted for in the flood-stricken region down to 36. Treasurer Jim Chalmers telling the ABC a desperate search continues.
14: I can confirm that two more Australians were located overnight. That would be a huge relief to the loved ones of these two Australians who've been located. But we still have very serious concerns for the 36 Australians that we haven't been able to locate yet.
13: One of Australia's leading economists says there's no quick fix for the housing crisis. NAB's Sally Ald warns affordability challenges could take a generation to sort out, with supply shortages continuing to push prices out of reach. The comments come as NAB predicts house prices across the capital cities could decline by around 7%. State and territory governments are preparing to challenge proposed changes to private health insurance rebates for those over 65. It sparked fears thousands will drop their insurance altogether, increasing pressure on already stretched public hospitals. Health ministers are meeting in Sydney today. And Father's Day is this Sunday, and ANZ has revealed around $750 million will be spent on dads this weekend. Matt Bowen from ING tells Seven cinema tickets and dining out are among the popular choices this year.
15: Bookstores and news agencies, they're up 25% on Father's Day weekend last year, so plenty of books being given out for dad, maybe some lotto tickets as well. Takeaway alcohol, that was up about 20%.
13: In sport, Jai Arrow says he's looking forward to running out for his 100th NRL match tonight. He'll lead the Bunnies out for their final home and away clash against the Roosters. Switching codes, and the Cats and Blues do battle tonight in the AFL's first elimination final. And Nick Kyrgios has accepted a one-month ban for testing positive to cocaine, given he was initially suspended in August for failing a drug test at an ATP tournament in June. He'll be allowed to compete again from today. The penalty was reduced for agreeing to enter a treatment program. That's the latest in news and sport.
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0: Checking the tides first. Your next low tide will be 1.7 metres at 4:45 this evening. Your last high tide of the day will be 6 metres at 11 o'clock tonight. The weather forecast for today, clear skies, some cloud expected. It is a little bit humid out there in the city today. Tops of 31 in the city. Tops of 34 in the rural area. Tops of 36 in Katherine.
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It's Hip Hop and Hits Friday on Hot 100. You've got Alana here keeping you company across your workday. We're doing it for Precision Marine and Darwin Mazda. Coming up next, I'm going to take you through some of the incredible community events that are going on across the weekend in Darwin. Unfortunately, I'm sorry, touch wood, I think the build-up is here. I've been running around outside. It is quite hot, but just because the dry is over doesn't mean the events are over. Right now, let's jump straight back into the music. This next artist, she was born as Sarah Faith Griffiths. She shortened her name to Griff because she felt her full name lacked a glamorous ring for pop music. She also began writing and making music around the age of 10, and she started the same way most pop stars have been starting. She just uploaded it up to YouTube and she caught the attention of Warner Bros. I really need to get over that cringe of uploading. This is Griff with Black Hole. You're on Hot. No.

or debit cards, I need cash money. So back up, I need space now. I need you to slow down, it's not a race now. I can't really hear what you gotta say now.

0: Nature on Hot 100. You've got Alana here keeping you company across your workday. We're doing it for Precision Marine and Darwin Mazda. This weekend, there is always lots and lots to do in Darwin. One of the things you can get on and see all through Friday and Saturday is, of course, the Northline Speedway. 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Saturday, tomorrow, huge one. Lots and lots on. DTN all day. It's this big event happening at 1 Mile Brewery, 4 p.m. till midnight. DJs all day, including our very own Crazy Pig, or you might know him as Ant from The Hot Breakfast with Sam and Ant. You can grab your tickets from Humanitics or Google DTN all day for more info. Saturday night, the Vietnamese Lantern Festival is happening down at the Darwin Waterfront. It is a completely free event from 3 p.m. till 9 p.m. And Sunday, of course, it is Father's Day. There is lots and lots going on all around town for Father's Day. The waterfront, there's a few other venues that have like food deals on, Father's Day deals on. The precinct is doing a Father's Day event. Just have a look around town and make sure you do something nice for your dad this Father's Day. Might see if we can get Ant on to tell us a little bit more info about this 1 Mile Brewery event. On the way next, we're going back to 2010 with Teo Cruz and Ludacris. Oh, that's a good one. You're on Hot.
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0: 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There's generous passenger. It's like the TARDIS from Doctor Who. It looks kind of small on the outside. There is so much room on the inside, so much cool storage spaces as well. 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We're going back to 2010 with one of the greats, Jason Derulo, on Hot.
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17: Hey there, it's Brooke from iHeart's Your News Now podcast with your news headlines. Two more Australians have been found alive in the aftermath of the Nepal flooding disaster. Meanwhile, Hawaii's on high alert as Hurricane Lowell heads to the island chain. Today marks 20 years since we lost the Crocodile Hunter, and the Dockers have lost their first home game of the season, going down to the Hawks in the first prelim final. 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
18: In sport, Alex de Minaur's US Open campaign is over. Australia's top-ranked player has been knocked out in the second round, suffering a straight sets defeat to his Dutch opponent in just under 3 hours. And Titans star Jaden Campbell will notch up his 100th game milestone in tonight's clash against the Dolphins. In tonight's early game, the Roosters battle the Rabbitohs in what's set to be an emotional affair as Bunny star Jai Arrow prepares to mark the end of his NRL career with a 100th club appearance. That's the latest in news and sport.
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0: Checking the tides first, your next low tide will be 1.7 metres at 4:45 this evening. Your last high tide of the day, 6 metres at 11 o'clock tonight. The weather forecast for today, clear skies. It is cloudy. It is quite humid. Tops of 31 in the city, tops of 34 in the rural area, tops of 36 in Katherine.
1: 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Hot 100.

It's the Top End's Best Music on Hot 100. You've got Alani here. On the way next, we're going back to 2004 with Kevin Little. We've also got a little bit of The Weeknd on the way.

Weekend with Take My Breath on Hot 100. You've got Alana here keeping you company across your workday. We're doing it for Precision Marine and Darwin Mazda. Let's keep the music going. We're going to jump straight back into it. This next artist, she auditioned for The X Factor back in 2012 as a solo act. She was eliminated during boot camp and was brought back to form Fifth Harmony. She then left the group in 2016 to pursue a solo career. This is one of the songs that came out of that solo career. It is Camila Cabello with Liar on Hot 100.

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0: 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Clean Bandit and Anne-Marie on the way next. 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

0: It's Hip Hop and Hits Friday on Hot 100. You've got Alana here, keeping you company. I am joined in the studio by the better half of the Sam and Ant show. Ant, how are you?
1: I think that's a fair title. Alana, thank you so much for having me.
0: Of course. Well, considering the other half wasn't here today, I think you deserve the title.
1: Literally wagging work today. How does that make you feel?
0: A little bit angry. No, I can't talk. I just had 2 days off. I actually can't talk. But I wanted to pull you in to talk about, I usually go through some things that are happening in nightlife across Darwin this weekend, specifically tomorrow night.
1: Yeah.
0: You've got a bit of an event on.
1: Yeah, we may as well call it the shameless plug section. I am DJing at DTN Records all day party that they're throwing at One Mile Brewery in Winnelli. I don't think I've seen a sort of dance event thrown at One Mile Brewery. The venue looks really cool. Have you been?
0: I've been to One Mile before, but I'm the same. I've never seen an event like this be held. It looks like it's going to be a sick day. The poster looks incredible.
1: Yeah, the lineup's even better. There's going to be great house, some hard house. There's going to be trance. There's going to be disco. I'm going to be playing some sexy, sleazy tunes to start off from 5 p.m. If you want tickets, go to dtn.rex, their Instagram page. You can see it in their bio, or just look up DTN All Day Darwin and Google. You'll find tickets there. It's also my birthday, so if you don't come, we can't be friends.
0: Okay, well, fine. I'll be there. I was going to go anyway, but I'll be there. I'll have a cake in hand for you.
1: As it should.
0: What's your favourite cake?
1: Something alcoholic.
0: Deal. Urine hot. Responsibly.
1: Yeah, responsibly.
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0: There's two instructions I need you to follow. 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

0: It's Hip Hop and Hits Friday on Hot 100. You've got Alana here keeping you company across your workday. On the way next, we've got this absolute classic. I love this song. Will.i.am and Britney.
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0: Bit of scream.

0: Coming up in the next half hour as well, we're going to be catching up with my dad. I'm going to give my dad a call for Father's Day and let him give himself a little bit of a plug because he's done some pretty cool things in his life as well. You're on Hot.
1: The NT has had some pretty big sports names. Cyril Rioli, Nova Peris, and Cadell Evans, just to name a few. But do you have what it takes to be on the same playing field as these guys? We want to find the NT's next Little Legends. Sam and Ant's showdown will have them coaching your team to the big game. If you win, it's the bragging rights for you. However, if you lose, it'll be entirely their fault. It's Sam and Ant's showdown on Hot 100. Thanks to Jape Homemaker Village and Domino's Pizza.
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8: Hello, I'm Monique Crichton. A team of 15 fire and rescue specialists has left Sydney bound for flood-ravaged Nepal. Jeremy Futrell from Fire and Rescue New South Wales has told the ABC the aim of their mission.
9: They've got a range of remote sensing tools on there which will help them sort of look through the dirt, so to speak. I guess it'll allow them to understand where the dirt is, where the structures are, and help guide the decision-making for the local emergency management authorities to understand where they can put their resources.
8: It comes as two more Australians were found safe and well, leaving 36 on the missing list. More cases of bird flu have been confirmed in New South Wales. The H5 strain has been found in Terns in Port Kembla, Sydney's Northern Beaches and Coffs Harbour. State health ministers have held talks with their federal counterpart over changes to private health rebates, warning it'll increase pressure on public hospitals. But Mark Butler has been quick to push back.
10: Have a look at the government's modelling. Have a look at the independent modelling done by the University of Melbourne. Rather than simply accepting arguments that in the past have been shown to be self-serving from the insurance industry.
8: They've also been pushing for more federal funding for home care packages with the aim of moving elderly patients out of public hospitals and into aged care beds. And hundreds of thousands of dollars worth of rare wine has been stolen from storage depots across three states. The wine was being held in secure vaults and monitored 24/7. It'll be an emotional night at a sold-out Allianz Stadium. Jai Arrow leading the Bunnies out for his 100th for the club against the Roosters. He says he's looking forward to it after being given special dispensation to play following an MND diagnosis.
11: Yeah, pretty nervous. Yeah, mate, I'm really excited.
8: That's thanks to Seven. And Dane Sweeney's become the Aussie to watch at the US Open after reaching the third round with a four-set win, while Alex de Minaur lost his second-round match in straight sets. That's the latest in news and sport.
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0: Checking the tides first, your next low tide, that will be 1.7 metres at 4.45 this afternoon. Your last high tide of the day will be 6 metres at 11 o'clock tonight. The weather forecast for today, clear skies, some cloud expected. It is also quite humid today. Tops of 31 in the city, tops of 34 in the rural area, tops of 36 in Katherine. Right now here in the city, it is 31 degrees. We've got about 58% humidity. In the rural area, you're looking at 33 degrees with 45% humidity. And in Katherine, it's 33 degrees with 36% humidity.
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1: 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Sir.

Tip up and it's Friday on Hot 100. You've got Alana here keeping you company across your workday. We're doing it for Precision Marine and Darwin Mazda. Coming up next, I'm going to get my dad on the line. We're going to have a little bit of a chat just ahead of Father's Day. But for now, let's jump back into the hip hop and hits. Going back to 2022 with this one from Tyga and Doja Cat, who now have some pretty interesting beef because of the AI album Tyga released. I don't know. I can't actually repeat what Doja Cat said, but it was pretty funny. This is Freaky Deaky on Hot 100.

0: Tip Up and Hits Friday on Hot 100. You've got Alana here keeping you company throughout your workday. This Sunday, it is obviously Father's Day. Hopefully, everyone is a little bit more prepared than I am. I may or may not have gotten my dad a gift yet, but I do have him on the line right now, my dad, Peter. Hi, Dad. How are you?
1: Hello, Alana. I'm fine.
0: Thanks for joining me today. I just wanted to get you on and first of all saying thank you for being my dad and being a great dad at that.
1: Thank you for saying that.
0: So I also wanted to talk to you. We've spoken about this before, but you were kind of a big deal back in the 80s.
1: Oh, in what way?
0: Well, you had a couple number one hits.
1: I had a couple of hits. I wouldn't say they're number one, but they were certainly good for me in Australia and overseas.
0: One of the biggest one is, of course, One Perfect Day, The Little Heroes. One perfect day, I'll
1: get your telegram. Instagram.
0: Your Instagram. And so you're the bass player. You've played bass my entire life. Why did you pick bass guitar?
1: Oh, I always did from when I was very young. My parents wanted me to play guitar and bought me a guitar, and I traded for a bass. Straight away, I just used to turn up the stereo on the bass and or the bass on the stereo, I should say, and that's what I liked. Everyone, like drummers, like drums. People pick out instruments that they prefer, and that's what is attuned to them, I guess.
0: And then you taught me everything I know about music as well from then on.
1: A little I could. I hope I helped.
0: And then after One Perfect Day, there was another band, Dear Enemy. You guys had Computer One. Personally, I like this one more than One Perfect Day.
1: I think that was more special because that was the band signed directly to Capitol Records, which was the first Australian band to sign directly to an American company. So, yeah, it was a big deal.
0: I didn't even know that.
1: Oh, I've got the album here with the Capitol Record label. I'll show you.
0: Perfect. Well, also, while I've got you here, at the end of the day, you might have been this famous superstar once upon a time, but right now you are my dad, and thanks for that.
1: Hey, yeah.
0: What is your favourite memory of being a dad?
1: Oh, there's just so many that I don't know. From day one. And, of course, we have Zara as well, the wonderful sister. And so that's just a great time every time. We see you, we laugh. One of my favourite memories is when you went away for several months down south out on a driving trip, both you and Zara, and the day you arrived back, just seeing you running up that driveway, that was special.
0: Oh, I'm going to cry. That's very kind. Thank you. Well, I hope your favourite memories of being a dad are with your firstborn daughter and not the second, right?
1: No comment.
0: Good, safe answer. Well, thank you for joining me, Dad. I will give you a call later tonight and I'll see you Sunday for Father's Day.
1: Okay. Thank you, darling.
0: Love you. Bye.
1: Bye.
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0: Chris Brown. It's Hip Hop and Hits Friday on Hot 100. 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
0: I'm really going to get that fixed. It's New Music Fridays. We're going to take a look back at some of the brand new music we were spoiled with over the past week. To kick us off, we've got Aussie girl Natalie Imbruglia. It's so

is the track Beautiful Love. It is the first single off of her brand new album, Algorithm, which came out today. This is her first release since the album Firebird back in 2021. It goes for about 12 tracks, about 36 minutes. So far, really good, really clean cut, really, really nice to listen to. Next, of course, we cannot talk about new music without talking about B-Day, the 20th anniversary.

This is the track Can I Watch You with Pharrell Williams, of course. Beyoncé, B-Day 20th anniversary has come out in honour of Beyoncé's 44th birthday. Happy birthday, Queen B. This version is half an hour longer than the original. It goes for 2 hours. It's got 31 tracks. Give it a listen. She's redone some of the old ones and there are some new ones in there as well. Finally, we cannot go without talking about what's been all over the news, the rebrand of Miley.

0: This is the track Bass Persuades. It's the brand new single which was released yesterday. The new album that she has announced is also called Bass Persuades, looking to be released on the 18th of September. This is Miley's first release of the year, and it is coming off the back of her saying that after the passing of her godmother, Dolly Parton, Dolly would want her to just get in the studio and write a song and record. However, I'm the first to say I'm the biggest Miley Cyrus and Hannah Montana fan on the planet. I'm not sure how I feel about this one. I was talking to a colleague at work about what I'm calling new vogue pop rock. I think it was really cool when Madonna did it in the 80s. I don't think it's as cool now, 40 years later, and I'm getting kind of tired of this kids don't want to dance thing, but that's my opinion. I absolutely urge you all to listen to the song and the albums for yourself and form your own opinion. On the way next, some Doja Cat, and we're also going back to 2003 with Fat Man Scoop. You're on Hot.
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0: It's the Top End's best music on Hot 100. You've got Alana here, but that is my time. I'm going to jump on out of the studio. Zai has you for the rest of the afternoon. Because Sam called in sick this morning, I don't know why, he's not here, but I will be going up against Ant in the final Beat the Shazam showdown. I think I have a better chance against Ant than Sam, but Ant is also a DJ, so you just have to tune in. I think it plays at 4 p.m. every Friday. See who wins that one. Seminet will be back for Brekkie from 5:30. I'll be back from 10 a.m. on Monday. Make sure you're tuning in tomorrow or come on down to Casuarina Square. Even the baby race kicks off at 9, I believe. We'll see you there. Happy Father's Day to all the fathers and guardians and carers out there. We appreciate everything you do. Have a great weekend. I'll talk to you very soon. You're on Hot.
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2: Hello, I'm Monique Crichton. 36 Australians are among the 4,200 people still missing in flood-ravaged Nepal and Tibet. The mission to find them is being boosted by the addition of 15 fire and rescue experts from the East Coast. They've left Sydney today on a 14-day mission, along with a range of remote sensing tools. Labor's Jim Chalmers faced the media earlier after two other Australians had finally made contact.
3: Good news that two Australians have been located overnight. We are concerned for the 36 who are still unaccounted for.
2: That's thanks to the ABC. An attempt to smuggle 163 native reptiles from Sydney to Hong Kong has landed a 21-year-old man in court. It's alleged 38 packages were intercepted between December and March, with the likes of blue-tongued lizards and Cunningham skinks hidden in parcels of leather bags and slippers. Weather experts have sounded a dire warning on the impact of a super-sized El Niño.
4: This El Niño will deliver a major blow to communities, economies and supply chains across the globe. So many sectors will be affected. Agriculture, trade, fisheries, health, water resources.
2: That's Celeste Salo from the World Meteorological Association. Virgin Australia is flying high. The airline has once again been named the nation's most trusted travel and tourism brand, according to Roy Morgan. And it was a four-way split in Powerball last night, the $20 million shared between winners in New South Wales, Queensland and Victoria. In sport, Geelong and Carlton face off tonight in an elimination final at the G. The winner will play the Dockers next up after Fremantle was outclassed by the Hawks in Perth. It's a doubleheader in the NRL with the Roosters facing the Rabbitohs and the Titans taking on the Dolphins. And Aussie Nick Kyrgios is free to compete in tennis once again after accepting a one-month ban for testing positive to cocaine. That's the latest in news and sport.
5: It's Friday, and it's time to head out to the Noonamar Tavern for the best Friday night out of town. 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
6: Yeah, checking out today's forecast. Partly cloudy one out there. We've got tops of 31 across the city, 34 in the rural areas, 36 degrees in Katherine. And your next low tide of 1.7 metres. That's at 4:45 this afternoon. And a high tide of 6 metres at 11 o'clock tonight.
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6: Yes, good afternoon. You're on The Drive with Zai and happy Friday. It is just about the weekend. And, of course, happy Father's Day to all the dads out there as well for this weekend. Hey, massive show still to come a little later on. We are going to play a game of Beat Shazam with Alana and Ant from The Brekkie Show. So we'll see who's going to take that one out today. A little later on as well, we're going to catch up with our next ambassador from CDU. Her name is Elsie Harden, and she's going to be joining us here in the studio to talk about her, pathways and experiences with CDU. Coming your way next, though, Maccas, they've dropped a big promotion, and a lot of people are a little bit taken back by it. I'll tell you a bit more about what's on the other side of Jason Derulo with that one. Right now, though, let's kick off this hour with some Flo Rida. It's Whistle right here on Hot 100.

0: Jason Derulo in my head on Hot 100, the top hand's best music. You're on the drive with Zai. I've got you right through until 5 o'clock. Now, McDonald's, they have axed Monopoly after 20 years. That's right. Now, if you have been waiting for Macca's to announce this year's Macca's Monopoly prize offerings, well, bad news. It's not happening this year. Now, of course, it has run for the last 20 years, though. It kicked off in 2005, and for two decades, you'd get little peelable stickers off your boxes and your drinks and things like that. And if you get some winners, you're entitled to some awesome prizes. And of course, over the years, though, they have done a lot of great prizes. But in a recent statement, though, they did come out and say, we know how much our customers love our promotions, from the brand new launch of the cards in March to our very first ever Xbox partnership as part of the Side Missions launch. We're always looking for ways to surprise and delight our customers. While Monopoly won't feature in 2026, we'll continue listening closely to what they enjoy most as we shape future promotions. Now, no word yet of whether or not Macca's Monopoly is going to return in 2027. However, though, I think they're just taking a bit of a break from it for this year. You know, rest the promotion and hopefully bring it back bigger and better next year. Hey, Pitbull, on the other side of Travis Scott, it's Goosebumps right here on Hot.
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1: Will Smith with Miami on Hot 100, the top end's best music. You're on The Drive with Zai. Got you covered right through until 5 o'clock. We are doing it for Darwin Mazda and Precision Marine. Now, tomorrow, Hot 100's baby race does take part down at Casuarina Square. And, of course, we're going to have babies out there on the field racing to win themselves a $1,000 gift card to spend at Casuarina Square. If you didn't get on during this week with Sam and Aunt Alana and myself, don't stress, though. There is another chance for you tomorrow. Just come on down to Casuarina Square, as there will be wildcard opportunities too, okay? So make sure you come on down. We're going to be there from 9 o'clock tomorrow at Casuarina Square, basically right in the middle of the shopping centre. Come on down, say hi, and register to be part of that wildcard slot. Hey, got some B2K and some Vassy on the other side of a traffic update, so don't go anywhere. You're on Hot.
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13: G'day there, watch out for works on the Stuart Highway at the Bees Creek intersection. Also closures due to works on Wishart Road between Kirkland Road and Hastings Deering. Also on Buskell Avenue between Roystonia Avenue and Lakeview Boulevard. Census night was Tuesday the 11th of August. There's still time to complete. 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

0: Naughty by Nature, it's OPP on Hot 100, the top end's best music. You're on the drive with Zai. We're doing it for Darwin Mazda and Precision Marine. Now, don't forget, though, that the Hot 100 Petrol Pig will be out and about again on Monday with your chance to pick up a $50 fuel voucher for you to spend at the Bowser. And, of course, save the bank account just that little bit as well, okay? It's all thanks to the team at NTF, Berrima and Coolalinga. Make sure you go out there and see those guys for all of your construction needs. But make sure you mark it in your calendars Monday. The Petrol Pig will be back out and about with that $50 fuel voucher, okay? Juju will be out with him. Hey, some Blue Cantrell and some Benny Blanco on the other side of this, so don't go anywhere. You're on Hot 100. It's the top end's best music.
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0: and the Black Eyed Peas as well. That is on the other side and the latest in national news and sports, so don't go anywhere. You're on the Top End's best music. 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
7: Hello, I'm Monique Crichton. Relief in Nepal with a second person rescued from a hydropower tunnel 9 days after the area was ravaged by catastrophic flooding. The first was pulled alive from the tunnel hours ago with images showing the man being carried from the site on a rescuer's shoulder. 36 Aussies are still unaccounted for with the death toll passing 1,200. Days on from CommBank's grim housing value prediction, NAB has issued its own, saying it could take a generation to make home ownership affordable again. Shadow Treasurer Tim Wilson telling Nine high taxes, high costs and a supply issue are causing the drop, but it's happening at the wrong end of the market.
8: The data shows the drop in house prices is at the top end, not at first home buyer entry level housing.
7: We're being urged to roll up our sleeves and donate blood this World Leukemia Day. Cancer patients use 34% of donated red blood cells, 17 times more than accidents or trauma. Tributes are flowing for feminist icon Gloria Steinem following her death. The 92-year-old remembered as a fearless trailblazer, with Hillary Clinton, Nancy Pelosi and Billie Jean King among those to honour her. And Robert and Bindi Irwin have posted on their social media to mark the 20th anniversary of their dad's death. Bindi sharing a video of Steve talking about her birth, where the wildlife warrior declares himself the proudest father on the face of the earth. Her brother Robert marking the anniversary with a photo of himself as a baby with his dad, saying, "Your legacy is forever." In sport, Alex de Minaur has endured his earliest US Open exit in 5 years. The sixth seed crashed out in straight sets in the second round.

0: round. That leaves Dane Sweeney as the last Aussie standing in the men's draw. He's $400,000 richer after reaching the third round. And the San Francisco 49ers have touched down in Melbourne ahead of next week's blockbuster at the MCG. They'll take on the LA Rams in the first ever regular season matchup here in Australia. That's the latest in news and sport.
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5: Yeah, checking out today's forecast. Got some clear skies about with tops of 31 across the city, 34 in the rural areas, 36 degrees in Katherine. And that low tide of 1.7 metres is at 4:45 this afternoon and a high tide of 6 metres at 11 o'clock tonight.
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5: Yeah, just gone 3 o'clock on your Friday afternoon. You're on The Drive with Zai. Got you covered through until 5. We are doing it for Darwin Mazda and Precision Marine. Hopefully you've been able to have that early knock leading into your weekend. Hey, coming your way a little later on this hour, we are going to catch up with Elsie Harden, who is one of the CDU ambassadors who's coming on for our CDU careers chat. Coming your way next, though, it is a special anniversary. 20 years ago today, something tragic happened here in the Australian community. Going to tell you a bit more about that one on the other side of Bomb Funk MCs, but right now it's the Black Eyed Peas with Hey Mama right here on Hot 100. It's the top end's best music. You're on The Drive with Zai. We are doing it for Darwin Mazda and Precision Marine. Good afternoon.
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Bomb Funk MCs with B-Boys Fly Girls on Hot 100, the top end's best music. You're on The Drive with Zai. Now, 20 years ago today, Australia, we lost one of the true greats. It was, of course, the crocodile hunter himself, Steve Irwin. Now, of course, 20 years ago, he was swimming, up around in North End, Queensland there when he was fatally struck by a stingray barb while snorkeling. And the late crocodile hunter, of course, Steve Irwin, his children, Robert and Bindi, have paid tribute to their father 20 years later. Now, Bindi has described him as being a beloved guardian angel. Now, she was only 8 years old when he passed away, and Robert was only two. Now, Robert Irwin, he is making a big name for himself overseas, really following in his father's footsteps and, spreading the word of conservation. But both Bindi and Robert have followed in their father's footsteps. As I said, you know, they're going through the States and Australia, and on Instagram, Robert shared a photo of himself as a khaki-clad baby looking up at his mud-covered father, saying, "Your legacy is forever." And of course, our thoughts do go out to the Irwins during this very difficult day for them, 20 years on since we lost Steve Irwin. Fabulous on the other side of Jeremy, it's Don't Tell 'Em right here on Hot.

0: Childish Gambino, it's Redbone on Hot 100, the top hand's best music. You're on the drive with Zai. Let's get into this one.
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0: Now, think to yourself, okay, it's a weekend, all right? You're thinking, I want to be able to go out and hit the road, drive around the streets on the top end, you know, maybe go out and do some exploring around Lichfield or maybe even Kakadu, but you haven't got a vehicle. That's going to get you around to those sort of places. Well, that's where the Hot 100 GWM Tradie Tank comes in, because you could win this bad boy, a brand new GWM Tank 300, okay, with all of the bells and whistles on it, okay? Now, to score this, all you got to do is shop and win. 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But if you are looking for some places to hit up, maybe go and look at Tyre Power Darwin and Palmerston, okay? They're located 131 Stewart Highway in Stewart Park or 2 Tulagi Road in Yarrawonga, and they do cars for everything. We're talking SUVs, four-wheel drives, trucks, light trucks, caravans, trailers, boats, ATVs, mower tyres. They've got the lot over there, okay? So if you need to upgrade your tyres, especially now leading into the wet season, now is the perfect time to do it, okay? Just drop in, have a chat to the team, get a new set of wheels, and just like that, you'll get some entry forms into the draw to win the Hot 100 GWM Tradie Tank, okay? It's all thanks to the team at Tyre Power Darwin and Palmerston. Hey, The Weeknd and Eminem on the other side of this, though. 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
11: Looking good around the place in terms of accidents and breakdowns, because there are none. Just a few busy spots, including McMinn Street in the city, the Stewart Highway at Woolner and Berrima. Also, McMillan's Road near the airport, and roadworks continuing too on Buskell Avenue between Bristonia Avenue and Lakeview Boulevard. 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

0: here on the Top End's Best Music Hot 100. You're on The Drive with Zai. And of course, if you're looking to study at CDU, now's the best time to get in there and register for next year, okay? Whether you're looking to upskill, maybe you're looking for a career change, the team at CDU can definitely help you out. Now, I'm joined right now by Elsie, who's studying at CDU. Good afternoon, Elsie. How are you?
1: I'm good. How are you?
0: I am terrific, thanks. Now, Elsie, you've been a student at CDU for well over 12 months now. What are you studying?
1: I'm doing a Bachelor of Paramedicine.
0: Awesome. And how's that going?
1: I'm really enjoying it. It's definitely, the more and more I get into it, the more I realise it's definitely my career path that I want to do.
0: Now, what made you want to get into paramedicine?
1: Well, I didn't actually apply to paramedicine until 2 weeks before uni applications closed. I was so stuck on what I wanted to do. Everyone else in my grade seemed to have their whole life sorted out, and I was so stuck. And it really just, growing up, I've been around emergency services and knew that's always something I wanted to get into, whether it was police, fire, ambos. And then, yeah, just kind of applied and got in, figured why not give it a go, and here I am 2 years later.
0: Now, how much work is going into the study behind paramedicine, though? Is there like a lot that you need to know?
1: Definitely. It's very content heavy and a lot of stuff you need to know, but at the end of the day, you are saving lives, so you have to put that work in, give that time in to come out with the degree.
0: And how long does the degree go for paramedicine?
1: It's 3 years full-time and 6 years part-time.
0: Yeah, nice. And you've elected to do full-time?
1: Full-time, yep.
0: Awesome. And you're in your second year now, aren't you?
1: Yes, second semester, almost finished.
0: Yeah, awesome. And you're obviously enjoying what you're doing as well?
1: Yeah, no, I love it. And doing placements and getting to do it in real time and putting my knowledge into practical work, it's so cool to see.
0: Now, if anybody's looking to study paramedicine at CDU, or maybe even just looking to study at CDU in general, what kind of advice can you give people?
1: Growing up in the Territory, there's definitely a stereotype of CDU's bad and to move other way, to move everywhere else in Australia for uni, but I did have that thought in my head, but I was like, give CDU a go, and I'm actually really enjoying it. Like, there's smaller classes, so me and my classmates were so tight, and I just really enjoy being able to stay at home and enjoy the Territory.
0: Yeah, and you'd recommend CDU to people interstate as well?
1: Oh, 100%. So many people in my course are from interstate and they love it.
0: Awesome. Well, Elsie, thank you so much for joining me today. I really do appreciate your time, and all the best for the rest of your degree as well.
1: Thank you very much.
0: And remember, you can get involved with the conversation as well. 8941 1001. Tell us something that you'd love to study at CDU.
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0: You're on the Top End's Best Music Hot 100. You've got Zai with you. We're not too far away now from 4 o'clock. Next hour, got this one from Jason Derulo. That is on the other side of your latest in national news and sports, so don't go anywhere. You're on Hot 100. This place is jumping
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2: Post-footy match interview. It's always the same three things. Full credit to the boys, credit to the opposition, and you dug deep. I want you to use those three pillars. Welcome back to Fox League. Here with Anthony Johnson. How do you think you went?
3: The boys fought deep. Dug hard. Devin, can I start again?
2: Okay, go. Captain of the side, the West Tigers. Lost by 40, mate. What do you sum that one up as?
3: Yeah, it was a hard fought, dug deep battle. What's that?
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3: Yeah, start again.
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12: Hello, I'm Monique Crichton.

0: Relief in Nepal with a second person rescued from a hydropower tunnel 9 days after the area was ravaged by catastrophic flooding. The first was pulled alive from the tunnel hours ago, with images showing the man being carried from the site on a rescuer's shoulder. 36 Aussies are still unaccounted for, with the death toll passing 1,200. Days on from CommBank's grim housing value prediction, NAB has issued its own, saying it could take a generation to make home ownership affordable again. Shadow Treasurer Tim Wilson telling Nine high taxes, high costs and a supply issue are causing the drop, but it's happening at the wrong end of the market.
1: The data shows the drop in house prices is at the top end, not at first home buyer entry level housing.
0: We're being urged to roll up our sleeves and donate blood this World Leukemia Day. Cancer patients use 34% of donated red blood cells, 17 times more than accidents or trauma. Tributes are flowing for feminist icon Gloria Steinem following her death. The 92-year-old remembered as a fearless trailblazer, with Hillary Clinton, Nancy Pelosi and Billie Jean King among those to honour her. And Robert and Bindi Irwin have posted on their social media to mark the 20th anniversary of their dad's death. Bindi sharing a video of Steve talking about her birth, where the wildlife warrior declares himself the proudest father on the face of the earth. Her brother Robert marking the anniversary with a photo of himself as a baby with his dad, saying, "Your legacy is forever." In sport, rivalry will be set aside tonight when the Roosters clash with the Rabbitohs. The rugby league community coming together to honour Jai Arrow. The beloved Bunny will mark the end of his NRL career by notching up his 100th game for the club following his MND diagnosis. And the AFL finals continue with a sellout crowd expected at the MCG to see the Blues and Cats go head-to-head. That's the latest in news and sport.
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3: 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Also McMiddles Road near the airport, and roadworks continuing through on Linko Road near the Palmerston Hospital. 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
6: One last look at today's forecast. Got some clear skies about, with tops of 31 across the city, 34 in the rural areas, 36 degrees in Catherine. And your tides, that low tide of 1.7 metres is at 4:45 this afternoon, and a high tide of 6 metres at 11 o'clock tonight.
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6: Good afternoon, you're on The Drive with Zai. Hopefully you're having a cracking Friday afternoon and you've been able to knock off work just that little bit earlier. Before 5 o'clock, we are going to get Alana and Ant into the studio to play a game of Beat Shazam, a game that we play here every single Friday afternoon. Also, outside Parliament House in Canberra, there was a little bit of a stuff-up. What happened there? I'll tell you more on that one very soon. Next, though, Sam and Ant's Showdown does return again for this month, and they want to be coaching your Little Legends team. All the details on that one on the other side of Naughty by Nature. Let's kick off this hour with some Jordan Sparks. It's Battlefield.

0: Naughty by Nature, it's Hip Hop Hooray on Hot 100, the top end's best music. You're on the drive with Zai. We're doing it for Darwin Mazda and Precision Marine. Hopefully you're having a cracking start to your weekend already. 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It's Sam and Ant's Showdown. Debla Morgan on the other side of Iggy Azalea. It's Mo Bounce right here on Hot.
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0: Bar East Movement with Turn Up the Love on Hot 100, the top end's best music. You're on the drive with Zai. Now, Parliament House in Canberra has mistakenly raised two New Zealand flags among the 44 that were on display to celebrate the Australian National Flag Day. Now, the Australian National Flag, the celebrations for that did happen on Thursday, so yesterday, to commemorate the first time that the Australian flag was flown back in 1901, so 125 years ago. However, Parliament House in Canberra marked the occasion by accidentally flying two incorrect flags. Now, out of the 44, two of them were the New Zealand national flag. Yes, there wasn't the Commonwealth Star on there, and the Southern Cross was red on there. Now, of course, some people were very quick to notice the blunder and that the flags were quickly replaced after the mistake was noticed with the two flags removed. Now, the Australian flag, of course, it is very similar to the New Zealand flag. The only difference is one doesn't have the Commonwealth Star and the other one has red stars for the Southern Cross. But on the website, Parliament House describes the event as a celebration of values and fairness, and they went on to talk about that they adopted the Australian national flag back in 125 years ago, back on the 9th of May in 1901. So the question remains, though, was it deliberate? Was it an accident? Or did somebody just say, hey, look, we're two flags short. Ah, people won't notice. Guess we'll never know. Hey, on the other side of this, though, got tunes from Griff and Pussycat Dolls, so don't go anywhere. You're on Hot.
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0: 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You're on The Drive with Zion. It's time for us now to jump into this one.
1: Welcome to Be Shazam. This is my house. And in my house, it's all about the M&Ms, music and money.
0: Oh, good afternoon. We've got Ant on in the studio here with us because Sam's decided to pike out today.
2: Yeah, I know. He said he pulled a heart muscle, aka he has no ticker. But that's all good. I'm here still holding it down as
0: Wait,
2: usual.
0: Sam has a heart?
2: Is it?
3: Oh, no. Sam was just scared.
2: Oh, yeah. Where the hell did you come from?
0: The reigning champ is in the studio here with us as well.
2: Wait, Alana beat Sam?
0: Yeah, multiple times as well.
3: If you ask Sam, he will deny it, but yeah.
2: Mm-hmm. Okay, back yourself, Anthony. Come on, you can do this.
0: All right, guys, pretty simple. I'm going to give you guys the intro to a song. You guys have got to buzz in with your names. We've got Anthony and Alana today.
3: We have to
0: today.
3: Use full names.
0: Yes.
2: I'll full give names. My middle name as well. That's how confident I am.
0: Oh, wow. Okay. Mm-hmm. All right.
3: Well, so, wait, are we going off the first sound of our name or the last syllable of the name?
0: No, so whoever buzzes in first, I'm going to be looking at both of your mouths as well.
2: Easy,
0: we do this.
2: Easy.
0: All right, here's your first song.
3: Alana.
0: Oh, Alana.
3: It's Stay by Alyssa Carr and Zedd.
0: It is not.
2: Huh? Oh, Anthony. Is it What Do You Mean by Justin Bieber?
0: It is not.
2: Oh, what?
3: It's Closer by the Chainsmokers.
0: No.
2: Okay,
0: down. No, you guys are wrong. Like, yes, Alana, you did get it there in the end, but you already buzzed in.
2: Can this next song be a good song, please? Because I know good music.
0: Sorry, mate. All right. No. Here comes your next song. Here we go.
3: Alana. This is a tough one, but I'm going to say
2: she's doing an Irish jig right now.
3: Is it Do I Want to Know by the Arctic Monkeys?
4: Yes! Yes!
0: Oh, jeez. Alana with the dark horse. I didn't actually think you were going to get that one.
2: If you ask me, I think Alana's buzzing in early and then giving more time to think about it, which I think is a little bit
3: fair. Sam did that.
2: Yeah, I don't know.
3: Sam did that.
0: That's all right. The next song is worth 2 points, though, okay? So
2: okay,
0: tie it, all right? If we tie it, okay, then you guys are back next week, okay?
2: Good.
0: You ready? Okay, here comes your next song.
2: Anthony!
0: Yes?
2: Is it Linkin Park? What I've Done?
0: Damn it! It's not What I've Done. Alana? She's thinking...
2: She doesn't know Linkin Park. I don't really know Linkin Park.
3: The only Linkin Park I know is from Living with Zai.
2: Is that the name of the song?
0: That's not
2: Sounds like a Linkin Park song.
3: I get the full snippet, right?
0: You get another 45 seconds at the most.
3: We're going to sit here and listen to the whole song.
2: This is chill. I'm dumb. I'm dumb with the competition.
3: Have you figured out what it is?
2: Have you figured it out?
3: No, have you?
2: No, not at all. I only know one Linkin Park song. Probably called I Don't Want to Be the One, despite that lyric.
3: Nah.
0: She's still going.
2: She's okay, thinking. She's disqualified, Ty.
0: No, she's thinking.
2: I think that's a disqualification, don't you reckon, Ty?
0: No, she gets it for as long as she needs, mate. That's how the game works.
2: Ty, just cut her line, Spike. Cut her mic, Ty, it's all good. Gotta cut the mic now, I reckon, that's it. Disqualified.
3: Alana.
2: Where's the incorrect buzz?
0: Okay, Alana, all
3: right. I didn't hear a single word of that song because Anthony was yapping the whole time.
0: Okay.
2: Well, that's not,
0: I'll tell you
2: that's not the name of the
3: song. It was Linkin Park.
0: Mm-hmm. Yes. Come on. Use your words.
2: What
0: a... I'll give you a clue. It actually said the words
2: no,
0: of
2: yeah,
0: the song.
2: No, there's no clues. What the hell?
3: I didn't hear anything because Ant was talking
0: all right,
3: the whole time.
0: Time is up. It was Breaking the Habit.
2: Ah, I was going to say that.
3: All right. I will make a compromise. I'll make a deal with you, Ant. Because we both got the artist correct, we get 1 point each.
2: I may as well make a deal with the devil. No,
0: that's all right.
2: You're
0: I'll tell you what. We're going to say it's a draw this week, but we will be back next week with you guys. All right.
3: Sweet. I feel like I'm bad luck.
2: And Zai,
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0: 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You're on The Drive with Zai. 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Don't forget, tomorrow, the Hot 100 team, we're going to be down at Casuarina Square for Baby Race. So make sure you come on down, say hi. And, of course, if you have registered and you didn't get a spot, don't stress. There are going to be wildcard slots open tomorrow morning, but you've got to be down there at about 9 o'clock, okay? 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
11: Hello, I'm Monique Crichton. There's hope of saving more hydropower workers from tunnels in flood-ravaged Nepal after two were rescued earlier today. At least 39 others are known to be inside, but how many are alive remains to be seen. Our PM has spoken with his Nepali counterpart to extend condolences for the 1,200 people known to have died. 36 Australians are among the more than 4,000 still missing. Mother Nature has left multiple states on edge leading into the weekend. Damaging winds are forecast in South Australia. There's a warning regarding moderate flooding in parts of Victoria and Tasmania, while Greater Sydney will be on alert for bushfires tomorrow. Angus Taylor claims some teachers are pushing political agendas

0: in classrooms. The opposition leader backing classroom concerns raised by National Senator Matt Canavan, who believes political activism has made its way into schools. The comments have outraged Health Minister Mark Butler, who says teaching young boys to respect women is not woke. A Chinese national will face court next month accused of trying to smuggle 163 native reptiles from Sydney to Hong Kong. The 21-year-old's been linked to 38 packages containing shingleback and blue-tongue lizards, dragon species and skinks. And Katy Perry reckons she's found true love with former Canadian PM Justin Trudeau. She's labelled him supportive and uplifting, helping her through her breakup with Orlando Bloom. In sport, Lions star Dane Zorko says the side is a little wary of Sydney despite missing a host of their stars through suspension. There was a lot of emotion from the Swans after their strong win over North Melbourne, and he's expecting more of the same.
1: The resilience they showed in that game and what I saw after that was a group that was determined and galvanised more than ever, and they want to go deep into this final series. And having that superpower that your team comes together like that and you're playing for one another is a really dangerous thing to have.
0: Tonight, it's the Cats and Carlton at the G. That's the latest in news and sport.
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3: Reports for Smash, McMinn Street in the city, so look out for that. Busy two on the Stuart Highway at Woolner and Berrima. Also McMillan's Road near the airport, and roadworks continuing too on Wishart Road between Kirkland Road and Hastings Deering. Census night was Tuesday the 11th of August. There's still time to complete. In the census, every answer matters, authorised by the Australian Bureau of Statistics, Canberra. 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

0: 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Well, not really.
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4: 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Right now, though.
5: Can you hear it? Can you hear it? Can you hear it?
6: Cracking cans, baby. Nothing better on a Friday than cracking cans responsibly. That's what we do right now. Mm-hmm. You guess if it is beer or soft drink based on the sound of the can opening. Mm. If you think you can do it, 10 grand. Yours if you get 16 in a row.
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0: 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Happy Friday. 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
1: If you think you can tell the difference between beer and soft drink just by the sound of the can opening, it's Can You Hear It?
2: I'm going to say that's a soft drink.

0: $10,000 will be yours if you get 16 cans in a row, which is the world record. Tracy, do we truly believe we can get there to 16 cans?
1: I'll try my best.
0: All right, Tracy, that's all we can ask for. Let's go for can one.
1: Oh. God. Okay. Beer.
2: Yeah, Trace.
3: Yeah, nice, Trace.
2: Outstanding.
3: Definitely wasn't a soft drink.
2: Yeah.
3: I don't know. Shocking didn't crack. Necessarily sound very beery, but it didn't sound like a soft drink. It was process of elimination, that one, Trace.
0: It was a shocking crack. That's on me, Trace. That's on me.
1: That's all right.
0: But well done. You got through. Here is can number two.
1: Soft drink.
0: Trace. There you are, Trace. And there you are.
3: Tracy's found something.
0: What do you do with yourself, Tracy, for work, if you work, Trace?
1: I work in real estate.
0: Beautiful. Terrible time. Terrible time, real estate. Oh, it's going the wrong way.
3: Not
0: but
3: a great time,
0: I'm sure you're a great agent, Tracy. I'm sure you're a great
3: agent. No, she's an agent. She might not be an agent.
0: Are you an agent, Tracy?
1: Yeah, just for rentals, just property managing.
3: She's fine. The rental
0: market.
3: Fine. Oh, not Trace. A problem.
1: Yeah.
0: You're laughing. Righto, let's go for can number three, Trace.
1: Beer.
0: Oh, sorry, Trace.
1: No!
0: Sorry, Trace.
3: Nice to meet you, Trace.
1: Nice to meet you.
0: Oh, see you later. Let's go to Jackie.
3: That's all she deserves.
0: Jackie.
3: Real estate rental agent.
0: Hey, everyone's got to make a crust. Everyone, my dad was a real estate agent.
3: Yeah, but they're often not lovely people to deal with, are they?
0: Is that right?
3: Well, the rental real estate agent. Tracy seems lovely, but the amount of times I've been made to go back in and put putty in a hole in the wall.
0: They're just looking after the landlord.
3: You know what I mean?
0: My estate agent who was looking after our place in Perth when we were renting walked in on me. Yeah, crazy.
3: Doing what?
0: Guess what? Have a guess. The worst thing possible. With someone, not by myself. let's go to Jackie here. Let's go to Jackie.
1: Hello.
0: Jackie, let's just start cracking cans, shall we, Jackie? Here's can one.
1: Crack away.
3: Wow.
1: I think it's a beer.
3: No, Jackie. We're all rattled. We're all rattled. We've all got a mental image that we've made in our heads. It's hard to get past.
0: With my girlfriend.
3: With
0: my girlfriend at the time.
3: I didn't know that. Yeah. So it was a booked inspection.
0: Yeah, I didn't know that. Obviously, I was in a share house and I wasn't across all the admin.
3: Really?
0: Anyway, he came in doing the tour. Boom. Straight into it. Because I was the first room on the right, you remember.
3: Yeah.
0: Yep. Got it all.
3: Wow.
0: Anyway, let's go to a song.
3: Did he say anything?
0: He just went, whoop.
3: Imagine how many times that would happen being a... share houses.
0: Oh, yeah.
3: Opening that front door, you just never know what you'd get.
0: He never came back, though.
3: Never came back. He was just not surprised.
0: He kicked off the inspection and was like, I'm sure the house is fine. They seem happy.
3: Hey, if you want to play Can You Hear It? Hope you're having a great drive home. It's beer or soft drink based on the sound of the can opening. Will and Woody.

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11: A few busy spots for a Friday afternoon, including McMinn Street in the city, Water Road at Bayview, the Stewart Highway at Berrima, also Trail Road, Rapid Creek and roadworks continuing as well on Linko Road near the Palmerston Hospital. 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
0: Drive home with Will and Woody. 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

0: It's Will and Woody. Oh, for Western Star, hope you great Friday. If you can tell the difference between beer or soft drink based on the sound of the can opening, then now is the time to call us, because can you hear it?
1: Can you hear it? Can you hear it? Can you hear it?
2: Kelly, the great news for you is if you get 16 cans in a row, you will win $10,000.
3: Beautiful.
2: Beautiful. All right, here's can one, Kel.
3: Okay. Soft drink.
2: Oh, sorry, Kel.
0: No, Kelly. Oh, never going to be a soft drink, Kelly. What are you doing tonight, Kel? What are you doing?
3: I have...
0: Oh, no, come on. I actually want to hear from Kelly. What's she doing tonight?
2: Sorry, Kelly, we lost you.
0: You cut out there, Kelly. What are you doing tonight?
3: Not sure yet. Not celebrating.
0: That's... Oh, Kelly.
2: Lost you again, Kelly. I'm not sure what's happening there with the line. Let's go to Naomi here. Hi, Naomi.
0: That's stiff.
4: Hello, how are you?
0: We love you, Kelly. Can we send Kelly something?
2: We can send her
0: we'll send her a can here at Stubby Holder.
2: That kind of rubs it in. She didn't get one can. And then we're going to send her a can.
0: It's the encouragement. Go and practice.
2: True.
0: Go and practice.
2: Sorry, Naomi. you want your first can?
4: Yep. Yeah, right. Let's go.
2: Yeah, let's do it.
4: Beer.
2: Oh, Naomi, no.
0: Clearly a softie. God. What are you doing tonight, Naomi? Anything fun on the weekend?
4: Yeah. No.
2: Going home. No. Well, I thought I'd
0: anything fun tonight. If they start with no, you're going to get faded out. You're going to get faded out. Good on you, Naomi. Nice to speak to you.
2: Why is no one having fun tonight? It's Friday. Everyone should have fun on a Friday. Anyway, let's go to Maddie.
0: Times
2: here.
0: Are tough. Cause you lose.
2: But you can have fun without spending money. Trust me. I'm the biggest tight ass there is, and I have a lot of fun. Hello, Maddie. How are you?
5: Hi. Good. How are you?
2: What are you doing there?
5: Just got home with my baby. Sorry.
2: Is that your baby passing wind, Maddie?
0: What was that noise?
5: No, it's car driving past.
2: Oh, car drove past. Okay.
0: Didn't sound like a car.
2: Must have backfired.
5: I'm just nervous to get the guesses right.
0: Sorry, did you fart live on air then, Maddie?
5: Yeah.
2: Oh, Maddie.
0: It was.
2: It's so fine. And no judgment here, Maddie.
0: I swear, I thought it was. I was like, wow, she's come on here. It was within the first 3 seconds. I'm going to ask our audio producer, Mark, the man.
5: To make sure you give me the answers.
0: Mark, can you see if you can get that for me? That was, I'm going to have to hear that again. That was, really was unbelievable start to a phone call. I don't think that's ever happened before. Just good for you, Maddie. All
2: better
0: right.
2: Better out than in, Maddie. I hope you're feeling calmer now.
0: Annalise can't believe it. She's an absolute... It was a wild... It really snuck through. I'm sorry I came back. I hope I didn't embarrass you. I'm sure a lot of people in their cars didn't.
2: That was a car.
5: Yeah, no, trust me, they're all cars.
0: No worries, Maddie.
2: Yeah, they're always cars.
0: Sure.
2: I have the same rule at my house at home with my wife. Ooh, the car's going past. Maddie, can't number one. Let's go.
5: Beer.
2: Yes, here we go, Mads.
0: Whoop. Oh, there we go. Again.
2: Hello.
0: There
2: Merry
0: she is.
2: Maddie, what did you have for lunch?
0: Stop it, Maddie.
5: Are you guys hearing something that I'm not?
2: Maddie, we must be. How are you holding your phone and where are you holding it?
5: Next to my ear. I'm sitting next to my car.
2: Okay. Okay.
0: Something's happening there, Maddie. It does sound like you are. If you're farting into the phone and then denying it, this is the best thing that's happened to the show.
5: It's entertaining.
0: Definitely.
2: We're loving it. Keep it up, Maddie. Keep it up. Okay, can number two, Maddie. Here we go.
5: Beer.
0: Bad luck,
2: Sorry,
0: Maddie.
2: Sorry,
0: Bad luck, Maddie.
2: I tell you what, though. If you can make that noise again, I'll give you a $100 jockey voucher.
5: I don't even know what the noise was.
0: Yeah. That's so funny. Okay, so, Maddie, stay on the line. I've actually got audio of it so you can hear it. This is what we were hearing.
2: Hello, Maddie. How are you?
5: Hi, good. How are you?
2: What are you doing there?
5: Just got home with my baby. Sorry.
2: Is that your baby passing wind, Maddie?
0: What was that?
5: Did you hear that, Maddie?
2: My car drove fast.
0: Did you hear that, Maddie?
2: Maddie?
5: Yeah, I heard it.
2: What do you think it is?
5: I don't know. I think it was the car.
2: Yeah. Strange car.
0: Just doesn't sound strange like that, car. Does it?

0: Will and Woody for Western Star. I've got a wad of $500 Chemist Warehouse vouchers to give away to you guys. If you've been listening to the Dad Venture this week, Woods, taking our girls to Warner Brothers Movie World. We've covered it all throughout the week, every single day this week. If you missed any of it, we're going to play it for you in a second. But I'd say now is the time to call if you are interested in one of those vouchers. You need all four code words. But if you missed the Dadventure and you want to catch up on it, have a listen to this.
1: It's Will and Woody's Dadventure.
0: Woody, we just completed our second Dadventure, taking our daughters to a theme park for the very first time.
2: This was a definite step up from the camping trip we did last year.
0: Our partner set us some rules.
3: No sugar, please.
4: What is that?
5: It's a snow cone.
4: Can I have one?
6: Yeah, just don't tell mummy.
7: All right, I reckon we're going to get an ice cream.
4: Yay!
5: Chocolate?
4: Yeah.
0: Now, Maxie, remember, we don't tell mum about the ice cream.
3: No saying when I was your age more than three times a day.
6: Hey, did you know your daddy went on this ride when he was a little boy?
8: When I was your age, we used to get straws with our snow cones.
3: No more than one souvenir.
8: Oh, you want a bat cape?
6: Or you could get a Superman tutu.
4: And a Batman toy.
5: Should we try and win some of these big chilies?
4: Is this an ice girl too?
8: We might be able to have a look in here for a toy if you would like a toy.
4: Yeah!
9: Me too!
4: Me too!
2: We needed all the help we could get.
6: Hey, Remy, I reckon this is our first ever ride.
5: You can only go on this ride if you've got enough sunscreen on.
4: Yeah, but then my face.
5: No, I didn't touch your face paint.
6: Hey, Remy.
4: Just stop talking and listen.

0: bit of it.
1: I spat on you?
2: Wow, what do we think, Maxie?
3: Was that gross?
0: Yeah.
3: Would you guys like one of those stuffed toys over there?
0: Yeah, I'm the dog.
3: Okay, let's try.
0: I want a dog too.
1: Yeah, okay, well, stand back, girls, because all dads need to do here is get one in the hoop. Oh, I didn't quite get it. And, oh. Not a problem. Not a problem. We're just warming up. Oh, oh. Puppy dog! Who's getting a puppy dog?
4: Don't worry, we're gonna get one. Don't you worry. We're gonna get one.
0: Daddy.
1: We're going again. Hey, we're not gonna leave you without that dog, alright?
4: Looks like he's trying for you now.
3: Oh! Don't worry. Yeah? Don't worry, we're gonna get one.
0: We have one more, Daddy.
1: And there it is.
3: And there it is!
4: Oh, he got it.
1: Your daddy. He's done it again.
3: It feels good.
1: It feels good to be the better dad.
5: But the pressure was on. I promised my daughter she would meet Batman and drive the Batmobile.
0: But when Batman is here, yep, and eats with me, I'll be hungry.
1: You'll be hungry if Batman eats with you?
0: Yeah.
1: I don't think we'll be eating with Batman.
5: Will our daughters finally meet their hero, or does Woody have some serious explaining to do?
1: She was in bed crying because she wasn't sure if Batman was going to say that he loved her back.
0: Go,
3: where is he?
0: Go,
1: oh,
0: Batman.
1: My gosh.
0: It's Batman.
3: Hi, Batman.
0: Hi.
6: What was your name, sweetie?
0: Maxie.
6: Your name is Maxie?
0: My name is Remy.
6: Nice to meet you, Remy.
1: You want to go in the Batmobile?
0: Yeah.
1: Okay.
4: Oh, my gosh.
0: Vroom, vroom, vroom, vroom.
1: See you, Batman.
0: I think Batman is my friend now. He said, I'm a part of a crew and he loves me. He loves me and I didn't realise.
3: All right, here we are at the junior driving school. Woodrow, Bethany, loser, has to go on the big roller coaster. So to drive, press your foot on that pedal there.
1: Are you ready?
0: Yeah.
1: We're in a race against Max.
0: Max is our friend.
1: Of course Max is our friend. We're just having a friendly race. The key is we'll never hit the brakes.
3: You're going to eat our rubber. Let's do this thing. Let's go, Maxie. Put your foot down, nothing, you gotta keep your foot down.
1: Cheating!
0: You have to be our friend, okay?
3: That's it, Maxie.
0: I am gonna be you.
1: Okay, should we go left?
3: Have they gone the wrong way?
1: Whoa.
3: They went the wrong way!
1: Right, turn left.
3: Quick, let's go!
1: I think it was a draw.
3: Might mean that both daddies have to go on the roller coaster.
1: And we did go on that roller coaster, and I was holding a GoPro for the audio. That GoPro has gone missing. And I know what's going to happen here. A lot of fingers are going to be pointed at me because I was the last one seen with the GoPro.
4: Might lose our jobs.
1: And I would just like to say, interesting time to bring that up. I would just like to say that I don't think I was the one responsible for the GoPro. So I'm willing to point my finger at Annalise.
7: Oh, whoa.
1: But, and again, we just don't know. Sorry, guys, we can't play the audio. The roller coaster was horrific, though. We sat backwards, no hands.
4: Unbelievable package, by the way,
1: yeah,
4: from
1: amazing.
4: Mark the Man Daniel. All the bits and pieces of, honestly, 8 hours of madness with a 3-year-old and a 4-year-old at Movie World.
8: Jo? Also, breaking news, hotel just found Darcy's GoPro.
1: Oh! Shut up! The hotel. Cool. So you left it in the hotel?
9: Yes.
1: Oh, that's great.
8: Yay!
1: News.
4: Did we find Max's teddy bear?
8: Chloe, no, however, still at large.
4: Oh, Chloe,
7: and Chloe,
4: God.
7: Chloe has an air tag in her and the GoPro doesn't.
4: Put your bears out.
1: Rub it in.
4: That's my daughter's toy.
1: I like it.
4: Put your bears out for Chloe tonight. Chloe. Oh, that's sad.
1: Fly up, mate. You're going to have to fly up. You're going to have to do like Liam Neeson in Taken.
4: Who's stolen the bear? They put it in the bin, haven't they?
1: No, a kid. Oh. I think a kid has seen it, fallen in love with it. And if you're a parent like me, you're like, yep, that's yours now. No dramas. Anyway, all week we've been saying that if you guys put together the code words, then you win $500 to spend at Chemist Warehouse. And massive thanks as well to Chemist Warehouse for helping us put this thing on. Now, Kylie, you think you've got the code words?
10: I certainly do.
1: Far awake.
10: Okay, we've got water park, rules, dog, and Batman.
4: Kylie, $500 to spend at Chemist Warehouse is all yours.
10: Woo, thank you.
4: Thanks for listening to the Dadventure. Kelly, you've listened all week.
11: Yes, hi guys. Hi. How are we?
4: Yeah, good, mate. Have you enjoyed the Dadventure?
2: Oh, yes, we have loved it. And I just want to give credit to my 12-year-old son who's collected the code word and wanted me to ring up.
4: Put him to work. I love that. We put our girls to work to make money and you put your son to work to make money. I love
2: That's the only way to go.
4: What are the code words, Kel? Fire away.
2: The code words are water park, rules, dog and Batman.
4: $500 at Chemist Warehouse is yours, Kelly.
2: Thanks, guys.
4: No worries, Kel. Have a great weekend. Danelle, you've been listening to The Dad Venture.
9: Yes, I have.
4: What are the code words, Danelle?
9: Water park, dog, rules, and Batman.
4: Nice, very good. Now, if you were clever.
1: Are we going to hear everyone say it, or are we just going to, because now they've heard it.
4: No, they can't hear when the other person's talking.
1: Oh,
4: Natasha, do you have the code words?
11: Yes, I do. Hi. It's water park, rules, dog, and Batman.
4: Well done, Natasha. It's all yours. I mean, if you were listening now and calling in, we're across it. Don't worry, guys. We know what you're trying to do. A little bit late, but... Jamel, is that right?
12: It is right.
4: Hey, Jamel, have you enjoyed the Dad Venture?
12: Oh, I loved it. It's been fantastic. Oh, you guys are hilarious.
4: Oh, thanks Jamel.
12: Love the show, by the way. Love it.
4: Thanks Jamel.
1: We love you.
4: Now, as a parting gift, I'd love to give you $500 to spend at Chemist Warehouse. What are the code words?
12: Okay, water park, rules, dog, and Batman.
4: That's it, Jamel. That's all yours. Enjoy.
12: Awesome.
1: What's the first thing you're buying from Chemist Warehouse, Jamel? Talk to me.
12: I'm going to spoil myself, bugger the dads, I reckon.
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5: Hi there, I'm Sally Pearson. The Women's Basketball World Cup gets underway tonight. The Opals take on Puerto Rico in their opening group game this evening. The Aussies also naming Ezzie Magbegor as captain. Sydney FC has signed American duo Kenzie Rowling and Kylie Gillaney for the coming A-League women's season. The opening round gets underway next month. And no Aussies are left in the women's singles draw at the US Tennis Open, although big names Coco Gauff and Naomi Osaka both breezed into the third round earlier today.
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0: Will and Woody, your shot at $1,000 in 10 minutes time with Australia's easiest quiz. Right now, though, we're opening the phone lines. We'd love to hear from you. We do this every Friday. We'd just love to talk to you. It's the open line. If you'd love to have a chat with us, if you'd love to get on the radio, we do this every week just to check in.
1: Let's go to Kaylee here. Kaylee, we're checking in with you. You want to have a chat? What's going on?
2: Yes, I picked up the keys to my first apartment today and I was wondering, what's your essential? What's the first thing I should buy?
1: Whoa, okay. This is going to sound boring, but fridge?
2: I got that.
1: Got a fridge. Okay.
0: So just talking cosmetics. Cosmetics. Okay. You've got your essentials. You've got your cutlery. Your boring stuff.
2: Yeah.
0: Okay. Okay. So you want a fun thing. You want something fun that you want to buy.
3: Oh.
0: Yeah, it's fun. Oh, God. It's got to steer it into the appropriate.
1: I
0: keep coming up with things I can't say.
1: You can't go wrong with inflatable pool for mine.
0: Okay. That was right in the line.
1: Because I assume the house is empty, right?
2: And we're about to go into summer, aren't we?
1: Yeah, I think put a pool in your living room. I think that's really fun. And then, you can tell people you've got a jacuzzi.
2: Oh, 100%.
1: It's the only time you can do it, Kaylee. Go and sort yourself out.
0: Also, if you've got a free house, I'd get something fun. Don't make it a pool. Make it a slip and slide. Put it down the hallway.
1: Oh, do you have a hallway? Is there a hallway in your apartment?
2: There is, and you guys are icons.
1: Love this. I appreciate that.
0: Get it done. Thanks, Kaylee. Love that. Get a mannequin. Put that somewhere.
1: Get it. Dress it up.
0: Call it something. Put your hats on a mannequin. You've got a fresh canvas.
1: Yeah. Get a bow and arrow.
0: Actually, Kaylee, have you painted any of it yet?
2: We haven't. We got the keys today.
0: Just cover a wall.
1: Paintball.
0: Something.
1: Get paintball guns and invite a few friends over and do Actually, if you're going to do that, please invite me. That sounds like a lot of fun.
2: I will call again.
1: Okay, amazing. So, Kaylee, paintball fight in your new apartment. That's a late.
0: Kaylee, you can have yourself two tickets to go and see Practical Magic 2. Enjoy.
2: Oh, amazing.
0: No worries, mate. You. Thanks for calling in. Sandra Bullock and Nicole Kidman are back in Practical Magic 2 without Bette Midler. Only in cinemas September 10. Cherie.
4: Hello.
0: Hey, welcome to the open line. You've got an issue. You got a bone to pick with the boys.
4: Whoa. I've got beef with you. I know why you never pick me for the quiz. I call every I'm a spammer. Maybe that's why.
1: Well, you don't have beef. You don't have beef with us, Cherie. You've got beef with outside. We don't pick the quiz player, but I can go to Joe here, who's sitting outside. Joe, why don't you ever pick Cherie for the quiz?
4: Well, I'm pretty dumb. Your chances of me losing.
0: Because she sounds too smart.
5: Absolutely. Can't risk it.
0: I can hear it.
5: I don't know if you've heard, Cherie, but you reek of intelligence.
0: Yeah. Oh, yeah. There's a bit of that going on. Share price has dropped. Yeah, you're too clever, Cherie. You sound too smart.
4: Can Cherie
1: play today?
4: Please.
1: I'm giving you
0: Cherie. Let's do a little bit of a test here. You want to sound dumb. Okay. So here, you've called in. G'day. Mm-hmm. I'll be the producer. Hi there. My name's Sean. I'm the producer for Will and Woody. Cherie, you want to play the quiz?
4: Yep. Calling for cash or crash.
1: Cash or crash?
4: I'm just kidding because it's the wrong thing, because I'm dumb.
1: And Cherie, you just got yourself the quiz spot for today. I'm going to hand you back to the producers. You're going to be playing the quiz in 10 minutes.
0: Good on you, Cherie.
1: What the hell is cash or crash?
0: Well, it's obviously something another radio station does. Yeah, is that right? Annalise, you know, you're across the airwaves.
5: I don't know what that is. I know one's done that, but we should maybe do it.
1: We don't know who. Ben and Liam do cash and the crash?
5: I think it's Robin, Kip and Corey, potentially.
1: Robin, Kip and Corey do right? Cash
5: in the mornings, Brizzy?
0: Yeah, okay. We love those guys.
1: All right.
0: They're lovely people.
1: Caden, what do you want to talk about, mate?
6: I want to talk about Father's Day and all.
1: Yeah. Are you thinking about getting something for your dad and you're not sure what to get?
0: Caden?
1: Caden?
0: Hey, Caden.
1: What about Father's Day? Do you want to know about?
6: I just wanted to take a shout out for my dad.
1: Mate, go for it. Go for your shout out. Has he put you up to this? Is he holding a sign for you right now and telling you what to say, Caden?
6: No.
1: Okay. What do you want?
6: I want to say about to all the fathers have been good to their kids and all.
1: Yes.
0: Beautifully
3: nice
0: said.
3: Message,
1: beautifully said, Caden. I love that. That's hit me, mate, because obviously that. Will and I are dads.
3: We're dads.
1: Thanks. So what are you getting Dad for Father's Day, Caden? What have you got him?
6: I've got him a pen and a fishing mug.
1: Fishing mug. Oh, buddy. Fishing mug. Outstanding.
3: Love a fishing mug.
1: Mate, I'd suggest going to Chemist Warehouse. Fragrance sale on now.
3: All right, mate. Don't make it a sponsored. But he's gone for the half. You just can't turn that off, can you? Look at you.
1: Sorry, I can't.
3: You're a corporate king.
1: I can't.
3: Just get in there. Caden, it's been nice to meet you, mate. Caden, you can have $100 for in jockey vouchers to go and spend on Dad as well. You can go and get him some jocks as well.
6: All right.
1: Is it weird buying your dad jocks?
3: All right.
1: Is it weird?
3: All right.

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10: Hello, I'm Monique Crichton. Canberra's defended its record on aged care funding after holding talks with the states and territories over health.

0: Concerns have again been raised about bed block within public hospitals, where beds are being taken up by elderly patients waiting for an aged care place. But Health Minister Mark Butler insists the increasing demand on the sector is just a reflection of our community.
1: As we see the oldest baby boomers start to enter their 80s, which is the peak age of aged care demand, we are seeing levels of demand increase that this country has never, ever seen before.
0: Human remains have been found near Port Augusta in South Australia, where search crews have been looking for a man missing since January. They're yet to determine if it's the person they've been seeking at Yorkeys Crossing. The rescue of two hydro workers in Nepal has given search teams some hope 9 days into the flood disaster. Another 39 were known to be with them inside tunnels cut off by the deluge. We heard from Jeremy Futrell from Fire and Rescue New South Wales earlier today as 15 experts left Sydney bound for the disaster zone.
2: They've got a range of remote sensing tools on there which will help them sort of look through the dirt, so to speak. I guess it'll allow them to understand where the dirt is, where the structures are, and help guide the decision making for the local emergency management authorities to understand where they can put their resources.
0: That's thanks to the ABC. And four people from New South Wales, Victoria and Queensland are now multi-millionaires. They had a share in last night's $20 million Powerball jackpot. In sport, it's a sellout at Allianz in Sydney for tonight's clash between the Roosters and Rabbitohs. That's because Jai Arrow will farewell rugby league after 100 games for the Bunnies as he grapples with his MND diagnosis. The Titans take on the Dolphins in the other game. It's also a sellout at the G, where the Blues and Cats do battle in the AFL finals. And Dane Sweeney is the only Aussie left standing at the US Open after Alex de Minaur lost his second round match in straight sets. That's the latest in news and sport.
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4: Your car, Stewart Highway at Goyder Road against Stewart Highway at Woolner Road, and Surf's Repair Nightworks will be taking place tonight on Howard Springs Road between Stowe Road and the Defence Accommodation Precinct entrance. The works will take place from 8 p.m. tonight through to 5 a.m. tomorrow morning. Howard Springs Road will stay open during the works, but traffic management and signage will be in place. 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

0: Quiz Quiz. Tell everybody, let's
1: play. Cherie is playing the quiz today after she beat down the door.
2: Yeah, she did.
1: Like 10 minutes ago, if you missed it, she said, "Why the bloody hell am I not on the air for the quiz? I never get on." It's a great lesson for everyone. The squeaky wheel gets the oil, Cherie, and here you are. Here
3: Hello.
1: You are, my friend. You've got 10 questions. You've got 30 seconds. Are you ready to go?
3: I'm ready.
4: Good luck, Cherie.
1: Here we go. Are you always late or always early?
3: Early.
1: Give me an animal that has a pouch.
3: A wombat.
1: Name a wombat. Oh, God. Oh, so many issues. Oh, she's sworn. She's sworn. Name a Mike Myers movie. No, we can't keep going. Sorry, I've been pulled short there, Cherie. I'm so sorry.
2: And Cherie, we can't talk to you now because now we're live. You've sworn, we've dumped, we're back live. That's why we don't pick you for the quiz, because you've got a potty mouth.
1: Is that what happened? Is that why you haven't picked her, Joe?
5: No, that's just an amazing coincidence for us out here.
1: Oh, really?
5: What a win.
2: That
1: wasn't
2: for you
1: part
2: guys.
1: Of the that triage? Like, is she going to swear or not swear?
5: No, we don't normally ask.
1: Yeah.
5: You can kind of tell, maybe.
1: No, she went straight into it, didn't she?
2: That was an early
1: got the question right. I mean, I don't think you guys have heard this because we had to dump, but it was, give me an animal that has a pouch. She said wombat. Correct.
2: And then she went
1: marsupial.
2: And then she went F-bomb kangaroo.
1: Yeah,
2: which is also
1: strange
2: right.
1: Turn of events.
2: It was also right.
1: Anyway, Cherie, I'm sorry. So sorry. We'd love to help you.
2: Will and Woody.

0: Willem, what do you...
1: It's interesting. So Miley's dropped the surname. Did Madonna ever have a surname?
0: I'm sure she did at some stage.
1: She's just doing the Madonna model.
0: She's following it. Copy print.
1: Right, if you're going to follow someone...
0: Yes.
1: Follow Queen Madge. Does anyone call her Queen
0: Madge? Yeah, no, they call her Madge. I think it might be Midge.
1: Midge? The Midge or the Madge. Anyway, here's Freedom Fridays.
2: They may take our lives, but they'll never take Jovia.
0: I think Madge is a hop, skip, and a jump away from another word. And I don't think that's it. I don't think she went with that.
1: I don't know who wrote this, but apparently, so it's Madonna Ciccione.
3: Not sure how it's pronounced, but yeah, that's her last name. Her full name is Madonna Ciccone. Louise Veronica
1: Ciccione. Ciccone. What is it, sir?
0: Well, in Italian, it works the other way. So the double C's are hard C's and the singular C's are soft C's.
1: So Ciccone.
0: Ciccone.
1: Ciccone. Madonna Ciccone. God, why'd she drop that? That's good. It's Ciccone. Anyway, it's Freedom Fridays.
0: Better than Madge, I tell you that.
1: Yeah, I thought people called her Madge.
0: What's that? No.
1: I thought she got that a bit. Anyway, Freedom Fridays, we pitch a lot of ideas on this radio show.
0: I think it's
1: show.
0: Midge. Hang on. It's I'm going to have to Midge. Look this up.
1: It's not. Hang on. Don't look it up. You thinking what I'm thinking?
0: What are you thinking? It's Madge.
1: It's over. Anyway, we pitch a lot of ideas. Thank you. That's a win to me.
0: Well
1: Sorry,
0: done.
1: I should have celebrated more.
0: Oh, I thought it was Midge.
1: You're wrong.
0: Sounds like an insect, doesn't it? You know,
1: yeah, you're thinking of a Midgey. Midgey, which when they bite you. Horrific.
0: Yeah.
1: Anyway. We pitch radio ideas to our producers. They're the ones that choose what goes on the radio show. They reject a lot of ideas, so we get a chance every Friday to re-pitch an idea.
0: Mm.
1: Do you have one, Will?
0: I do.
1: Far away.
0: So I, one of the things, you know this about me, but I it's now getting to the point that I think that I borderline shouldn't be doing this publicly. Uh-huh. So I'm colorblind.
1: Yes.
0: Right?
1: Yes.
0: Yeah. Which is very common. It's really, like 60% of men, particularly because, you know, I don't get too nerdy here, but it's X-linked recessive. So it's largely expresses in men.
1: Yeah, so it's really funny watching Will try and pick bananas.
0: Well, no,
1: it's
0: my favourite thing. This is what I was going to say.
1: Oh, yeah, great.
0: I can't. I cannot pick bananas.
1: Like,
0: I actually can't. It is kryptonite for me because I'm red, green, colorblind. Yeah. The shades of yellow and green, it's all the same color. Like literally. So Sam will say to me, can you get some bananas? And because this happened last week. She was like, get some bananas. And I was like, okay, this time I'm actually really going to concentrate and I'm going to get some good ones.
1: Yeah.
0: And because I'm sick of asking people in the store, because I have to go to them, is that yellow? And you they go, look at me like I'm insane.
1: And you bend over and you get
0: I've got
1: right
0: to get as close as I can.
1: It. It's so good to watch.
0: It's horrible.
1: The amount of green bananas I've picked for you, like the dark green bananas. I'm like, yeah, mate, that is good to go. That is cherry ripe. Get a whole bunch.
0: And you only know when you crack it and the and skin is like painted on.
1: Yeah.
0: Anyway.
4: Well, surely there's an app for that.
1: Oh.
0: What?
4: Like that you put your camera in front of the banana and it'll show it in a different colour profile.
0: It just seems like, look.
1: That'd be cool.
0: It seems like a little bit too much effort. But anyway.
1: What do you want to do? What's your idea?
0: I was just thinking like if there are other things that other people who are functioning adults in society are so bad at that they don't think they should be allowed to do it anymore.
1: Oh, yeah.
0: Like, what are you so bad at that you're like, I just don't think I should do that because I'm that bad?
1: Yeah.
0: Like, my partner, Sam, can't turn left. Oh, sorry, she doesn't know her left. She's not Zoolander. She's not Zoolander.
1: She's not Namby Turner.
0: she does not know left from right. Like, she does not. It doesn't matter how many times I've been over it with her. It doesn't matter how many times she holds up the L's in front of her.
1: Can't do it.
0: If we're in a car and I say to her, turn left, she cannot do it.
1: Overthinks
0: it. I have to point to which directions she's going to go. I don't think she should ever take directions.
1: My wife should never be allowed to put a load of washing on, ever.
0: Is she that bad at it, though?
1: Like,
0: I'm talking about, like, you've got to be awful at it.
1: She loses a sock every time. Like, how can you be so consistent at losing a sock?
0: That's a big...
1: So that is just a ban. You should be banned from all grocery shopping, though, as well.
0: I've been banned. You know I have been.
1: Yeah, good.
0: I've been banned from supermarkets.
1: Good. I should be banned, I think, from recipes. I should be banned.
0: You should be banned from anything in the kitchen.
1: I once tried to make... It was when I lived in a share house. We'd rotate the cooking. Mm. I made my share house... I called it sous-fry, which was a stir-fry sushi...
0: Mm.
1: Which meant that I put sushi in an oven. Like I bought sushi from a store and put it in an oven with a pre-made stir fry that I got from the butcher. And I was like, this is genius. Stir fry and sushi in one. Amazing.
0: Mm.
1: Anyway, everyone behind my back threw it in the bin.
0: Yes.
1: I didn't know that.
0: You should be banned from driving, I think.
1: That's a fair point. If Vic Rose,
0: you
1: is
0: are
1: thing,
0: a
1: like,
0: really bad yeah, driver.
1: And if the authorities are listening,
0: like,
1: the artist
0: really,
1: doing that,
0: really bad. Yeah, like, there's a number of times I've been in the car with you, and I've feared for my life.
1: Annalise, you want to talk about Will's driving?
5: Yeah, I want to pipe in a little bit. You should be banned from driving, Will.
0: You reckon?
5: Yeah, after you got back from Europe, you've been
0: well, I was driving the right
5: on
0: side of the road.
5: Wrong side of the road.
1: That's a flag. That's a real red flag.
0: Confidently, I was driving the right side of the road.
3: Also on Dadventure, you got lost coming out of the hotel car park.
5: Twice.
1: Yeah.
5: Twice.
1: Yeah, boom. Look at that, mate. Look at that. Don't take a shot at the king.
0: Well, there's going to... Are you the king?
1: I'm the king. I like this. Is there something you are so bad at? Or you can dob someone in. That's fun. Is there something that someone you know or you are so bad at that you should be banned from it?
0: Like just take yourself out of the game.
1: Yeah.
0: Just put your hand up and go, I can't do that. And I don't know why I keep trying to do that. It never goes well for me.
1: Yeah. It's drinking for me at the moment.
0: Oh, that might get
1: not good
0: bit,
1: at
0: that
1: it.
0: Might get a bit serious.
1: Not good at it.
0: We'll take your calls up next. Phil and Woody.

0: 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It's Will and Woody.
1: Willy Woody!
0: Who needs real friends when you have these two? Plus, you never have to buy them.
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17: A little sticky trail road northbound at Rapid Creek Road, Rapid Creek. And a reminder, service repair nightworks will be taking place tonight on Howard Springs Road between Stowe Road and the Defence Accommodation Precinct entrance. Works will take place from 8pm tonight through to 5am tomorrow morning. Howard Springs Road will remain open, but traffic management and signage will be in place. 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

0: Woody, I hope you're having a great Friday. Right now, Woods, we're doing whatever the hell we want. It's Freedom Fridays.
1: They may take our lives, but they'll never take
0: Kobe. Okay, so every Friday we get 10 minutes to do whatever we want to do on the show without the producers telling us whether it's good, bad, whatever it is. Today, I want to know my idea that didn't get in the show is, what are you so bad at you just think you shouldn't be allowed to do it? And this is a full honesty session. Yep. Just, it doesn't necessarily need to be out and about, like in society. But this is just an honesty session. What you shouldn't, you know, there might even be something that you do at home that you're like, I just shouldn't do that anymore.
2: Yeah, that's fair. It's good to cleanse your system and also just move forward with your life. There's so many other things you're good at. I'll throw one in the ring for myself. I just shouldn't be allowed ever to book anything.
0: Yeah, no, you're bad. Didn't you have a date night recently with Mim where you booked like wrong night, wrong hotel room, wrong restaurant? You got the trifecta?
2: No, we rocked up to an experience, a sensory experience, and they were confused as to why the booking wasn't in the system. And then they found us because I'd booked it for 11 a.m. that day.
0: And you, Mim's the same though, right? Like, yeah, she's so done this with flights.
2: We've got a problem with booking thing. We've rocked up to the airport before and they've like, your flight left a month ago.
0: You've got kids. That's crazy.
2: No, it's mental. Sometimes, honestly, my 3-year-old is in charge of the plans. She has to be. She's the only one who can figure it out. She's like, get online, love.
0: Yeah, you're also, not only, I think you should be banned from booking things, you should be banned from ordering things as well.
2: Yeah, I do stuff that
0: you
2: up
0: make
2: a lot.
0: Really bad purchases.
2: Oh, yeah.
0: Online.
2: Yeah.
0: You make awful purchases.
2: Recently.
0: In restaurants. One time I went to a restaurant with you and you ordered half a loaf of sourdough and half a dozen oysters. The worst order I've ever seen in my life.
2: All I could have on the menu.
0: The worst order ever. But they were like, sir, please, just help, please, get something.
2: No, I know.
0: This is pathetic. The chef nearly turned it away.
2: Yeah, well, the chef should have better options on his menu. Sorry.
0: Wow.
2: I'm sorry, but if someone has issues with dairy, gluten, onion and garlic, you should be able to allow for that. Let's go to Armana here.
0: It's the shittest dinner I've ever seen.
2: It's always bad, mate. It's always bad.
0: Armana.
2: Yeah.
0: Smearing the oyster on your bread.
2: You've got a suggestion for Will. Talk to me, Armana. What do you want to suggest?
0: Oh, yes. Armana, sorry. I should give everyone context. The thing I should be banned from doing is picking bananas. I literally, I can't do it. I'm colorblind. Green and yellow bananas, I literally cannot tell the difference.
2: If you see a man with his nose like in the bananas, that's Will.
0: I brought home a bunch of bananas that could have been a bunch of limes late last week. It was crazy.
2: Armana, what's your suggestion to Will?
3: Okay, my suggestion is take a photo, upload it to ChatGPT, and just mention to ChatGPT you are colorblind. Can you tell me if this is yellow or green?
0: Nice, Armana. Thank you. That's AI, really good. Eh? You know I'm off the AI. I'm off the AI.
2: Well, get on it, mate.
0: I'm not helping the apocalypse on its way. I'm not doing it.
2: The apocalypse is coming anyway. You may as well live
0: a convenient
2: life before. Can I
0: just say, I think producer Annalise should be banned from taking photos publicly.
4: Sorry?
0: It's always just such an ordeal. You never get the right one.
4: No, I do.
0: We always end up taking 25.
2: You took a photo at Abbey Road walking the wrong way.
4: Yeah, but that was one photo. That was one time. And that looked amazing.
0: I think you should be banned from that sort of level of sightseeing as well.
4: Okay.
0: It's just too much.
2: Okay.
0: Yeah. It's too much.
4: Yeah, it is a lot.
0: It's a lot.
4: It's pretty full on. But I'm
0: Let's go to Paul.
2: I'm willing to improve as Will cuts you off. Paul, this is your wife. What should she be banned from?
5: Oh, yeah, my wife should be banned from replacing the toilet roll because she always puts it on backwards. Oh,
2: okay, so which way is the right way for you? Under or over?
5: No. The over, not under.
2: I prefer under.
0: I prefer under as well. I'm an under guy.
2: Paul, you get more leverage. You get more leverage.
0: Now, guys, let's not fall into a classic trope of a commercial radio topic that has been done.
2: Good
0: on you,
2: Paulie.
0: That is a pain in the ass, though. That does suck.
2: It'd be annoying if you and your partner had differing views on over or under. That's almost got to get two toilets.
0: Got to sort that out.
2: Megan, this is a confession. You think you should be banned from something because you're so bad at it?
6: Yeah, so there's a confession that I'm very bad in dancing and also singing, so I should definitely be banned from both.
2: Interesting. So
0: I would love a banning. Like, I would love a dance band that was just understood. So, you know, when you get to it, because I'm an awful dancer.
2: You are. It's
0: and
2: terrific.
0: You get to a place and everyone's like, let's go dancing. I would just love like a little card or something that was just like, I'm exempt.
2: Yeah.
0: You can't guilt trip me. You can't make me feel bad for not dancing. I'm so happy not dancing.
2: And you're weird to dance
0: with. Just leave me alone.
2: Yeah, totally. Well, what happens there? Because you kind of go for some stuff and...
0: No, I haven't gone for a move in since I had kids. I mean, 5 years ago, I reckon I would have gone for a move. And that's, you know, probably the night that we conceived Max, I reckon. I was like, I just need to move on to the next chapter of my life.
2: Can't believe anything was conceived after you danced because that...
0: She didn't say it.
2: That is
0: no,
2: a turn
0: she
2: on.
0: Didn't say it.
2: But you went for some moves at Club 237 in Townsville. And what's going on there?
0: No, well, I told you, I don't want to go down there. Now, Megan, the other thing that you said that you... What did I go for? Did I try the sprinkler? Did I? I like the sprinkler.
2: Yeah, you did go for the sprinkler.
0: Megan.
6: Yeah.
0: What? So the singing's that bad?
6: It's horrible.
0: Okay, can we?
6: Not only the singing is bad, I can't remember the lyrics either. So.
0: Megan, can we? Yeah. Can we get a bit of a sample?
6: Yeah. No.
2: Please. Megan, say this is your send off. Megan, this can be your final send off.
0: Yeah, final song.
2: After this, we'll never sing again.
0: No, and you can say, look, I've agreed with the radio station.
6: Glass or anything in your studio.
0: Megan, I'll give you. Megan, are you giving something to Dad for Father's Day? No, not currently. I'll give you a $100 jockey voucher to spend on Dad or your partner or whatever it is if you give us a bit of your singing.
6: But I can't even remember lyrics.
0: Okay, what song do you know?
6: That's the thing. I don't know when the lyrics.
0: All right, what's the most well-known song we could play at Button Pusher, Tommy?
6: Adele. So I know Adele song. I'm listening to them constantly, but I don't remember any lyrics.
2: Adele.
6: Yeah.
0: Okay. Oh, yes. Okay. I mean, gee whiz. Oh. You've really degree of difficulty 10.
2: We're going to play.
0: It though. Got to shoot for the moon, Megan.
2: Someone like you? Is that like. Oh. Here you go, God. Megan. Join in. Join in.
6: No, I can't. It's just so bad.
0: You just can't even get into it. You can't even start.
6: No, I can't even.
0: Megan.
6: Really?
0: Megan.
6: Yes.
0: We're not going to go to the traffic until I hear a bar from you.
6: Okay. Just go to the the table turning.
2: What's that? Table turning? What's turning of tables?
6: That one in the adult.
2: Okay. Here it is.
6: Oh my god!
0: You were so close. You tried.
2: What about like Twinkle Little Star? What do we say that one? Let's go. Like Twinkle.
6: Okay, that's what I know.
2: Go.
6: Twinkle. Okay, it's so bad, guys.
0: Okay, here we go. Go on. Here
6: twinkle,
0: we go. Here we go.
6: Twinkle Little Star. I don't know the rest.
0: Absolute basket case.

0: It's Will and Woody. Hope you're having a great drive home. In the lead up to Father's Day, Woods, you and I took our daughters to Movie World, all thanks to Chemist Warehouse, on a dad venture. If you missed any of it, have a listen to this.
1: It's Will and Woody's dad venture.
0: Woody, we just completed our second dad venture, taking our daughters to a theme park for the very first time.
2: This was a definite step up from the camping trip we did last year.
0: Our partner set us some rules.
3: No sugar, please.
4: What is that?
5: It's a snow cone.
4: Can I have one?
2: Yeah, just don't tell mummy.
6: All right, I reckon we're going to get an ice cream.
4: Yay!
5: Chocolate?
4: Yeah.
0: Now, Maxie, remember, we don't tell mum about the ice cream.
3: No saying when I was your age more than three times a day.
2: Hey, did you know your daddy went on this ride when he was a little boy?
7: When I was your age, we used to get straws with our snow cones.
3: No more than one souvenir.
7: Oh, you want a bat cape?
2: Or you could get a Superman tutu.
4: And a Batman toy.
7: Should we try and win some of these big chilies?
4: Is this an ice girl too?
7: We might be able to have a look in here for a toy if you would like a toy.
4: Yeah!
8: Me too!
4: Me too!
2: We needed all the help we could get.
9: Hello. Hey, Remy. I reckon this is our first ever ride.
5: You can only go on this ride if you've got enough sunscreen on.
4: Yeah, but then is it my face?
5: No, I didn't touch your face paint.
9: Hey, Remy.
4: Just stop talking and listen.
9: You ready?

0: I spat on you?
1: Oh! Wow, what do we think, Maxie?
2: Was that gross?
3: Yeah.
2: Would you guys like one of those stuffed toys over there?
3: Yeah, and the dog.
2: Okay, let's
3: try. I want a dog too.
0: Yeah, okay, well stand back, girls, because all dads need to do here is get one in the hoop. Oh, I didn't quite get it. And, oh. Not a problem, not a problem. We're just warming up. Oh, oh.
3: That was not funny.
2: Who's getting a puppy dog? Don't worry, we're going to get one. Don't you worry. We're going to get one.
3: Daddy.
0: We're going again. Hey, we're not going to leave here without that dog, all right?
2: Looks like he's trying for you now. Oh! Oh! Don't worry. Yeah? Don't worry, we're going to get one.
3: We have one more, Daddy.
0: And there it is.
2: And there it is! And there it is! Oh, he got it.
0: Your daddy. He's done it again.
2: It feels good. It feels good to be the better dad.
0: But the pressure was on. I promised my daughter she would meet Batman and drive the Batmobile.
3: But when Batman is here, yep, and eats with me, I'll be hungry.
0: You'll be hungry if Batman eats with you?
3: Yeah.
0: I don't think we'll be eating with Batman.
2: Will our daughters finally meet their hero, or does Woody have some serious explaining to do?
0: She was in bed crying because she wasn't sure if Batman was going to say that he loved her back.
3: Where is
2: he?
0: My gosh.
3: It's Batman.
2: Hi, Batman.
3: Hi.
4: What was your name, sweetie?
3: Maxie.
4: Your name is Maxie?
3: My name is Remy.
4: Nice to meet you, Remy.
0: You want to go in the Batmobile?
3: Yeah.
0: Okay.
2: Oh, my gosh.
3: Vroom, vroom, vroom, vroom.
0: See you, Batman.
3: I think Batman is my friend now. He said I'm a part of a crew and he loves me. He loves me and I didn't realise.
2: All right, here we are at the junior driving school. Woodrow, Bethany, loser, has to go on the big roller coaster. So to drive, press your foot on that pedal there.
0: Are you ready?
3: Yeah.
0: We're in a race against Max.
3: Max is our friend.
0: Of course Max is our friend. We're just having a friendly race. The key is we'll never hit the brakes.
2: You're going to eat our rubber. Let's do this thing.
0: Let's go, Maxie.
2: Put your foot down, Muffin. You got to keep your foot down.
0: Cheating.
3: You have to be our friend, okay?
2: That's it, Maxie.
3: I am going to be you.
0: Okay, should we go left?
2: Oh, they've gone the wrong way.
0: Whoa.
2: They went the wrong way.
0: Right, turn left.
2: Quick, let's go.
0: I think it was a draw.
2: Might mean that both daddies have to go on the roller coaster.
0: And we recorded all that audio on a GoPro, which went missing.
2: At the start of the show was missing.
0: The great news is it has been found by the hotel we were staying at, which also suggests that it was actually Darcy who lost the GoPro.
5: Well, can I offer some new information?
0: Yes,
2: if it involves your mum.
0: Oh, so weird comment with no...
5: It actually doesn't.
0: Weird comment with no context. Very weird comment with no context. Yeah, go on, yeah. Darcy. Go on, Darcy.
5: No, you know what? I don't even feel like it anymore.
0: Fair enough. Let's go to traffic.
5: No, actually, I don't want to hear it. It was Joe's fault. It was in Joe's room.
2: Oh! Shots fired.
6: Darcy has a hot mum.
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10: Post footy match interview. 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

0: Brought to you by Western Star this afternoon. Hope you're having a wonderful drive home, Woods.
1: You've thrown to me?
0: Yeah, sorry.
1: I love it. And I've obviously got a lot to say.
0: Normally you have a gem at the end of the show. No, but it is the post-show meeting. It's the post-show notes. You got any notes from the show apart from Darcy having a hot mum?
1: I don't know how much we can be talking about this on air. Darcy,
2: don't start this battle, boys. I'll find pictures of your mum where they look good and we can...
0: My mum's currently in hospital, so how dare you?
1: Whoa.
2: Yeah, okay.
1: My mum's hot, so...
2: Right on, brother.
0: Bit of camaraderie with the boys.
1: We can take our mums out for lunch.
2: Yeah, that sounds nice.
0: Yeah, no, good on you. Although it is Father's Day this weekend, I was going to say, we love the mums here on Will and Woody, but we also love the dads. It is Father's Day this weekend, so spoil your dad.
1: Is your dad hot, Daz?
2: Definitely not.
1: Okay, all right.
3: He has nice eyes.
1: Oh,
0: here we go.
3: I know your dad have been on his boat.
0: Okay, wow, all right.
1: I reckon you've got a hot dad, Joe. I reckon Kano's hot.
0: It's confronting, isn't it?
2: How does it feel, Joe?
0: Yeah,
3: how does it feel? good?
0: The volcano.
3: Tom also has a hot mum.
1: Dude, really, Tom?
4: Yeah, my mum's hot.
1: Yeah, well done.
0: Wow, I love that you just say, look, if you just leaned into it to us, we'd let you go. Yeah.
2: But I am leaning into it.
0: No, you're not. Say your mum's hot. No, you're not going to do it. Yeah, no.
1: Come on.
0: You're not going to do it.
2: That's gross,
1: it's healthy.
0: Well,
1: it's healthy.
0: Tommy just said he's got a hot mum. Woody's got a hot mum. It's all good, man. Don't lean in.
2: Don't do this to me. Don't do this to me.
1: Okay.
2: I've got my mate behind me saying, don't do it.
1: All right. Won't force it. Don't force it. You've got a hot dad, Annalise.
5: 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However, if you lose, it'll be entirely their fault. It's Sam and Ant's showdown on Hot 100. Thanks to Jape Homemaker Village and Domino's Pizza.
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16: Well, let's go and get into it. Welcome to the Smallsy Show. Hey, big one coming up tonight. She is one of the most iconic celebrities of the 2000s. And she's celebrating 20 years since her debut album. Somebody pinch me. Paris Hilton is going to be here. Are we excited for this?
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16: I was lucky enough to go to Paris Hilton's house earlier this year. It's a big mansion worth like $60 million in the Hollywood Hills. Paris Hilton's going to be coming up. Plus, last week, if you remember, we were live in New York. What I didn't tell you last week on the show was that I got so sick overseas, I almost called an ambulance for myself. So coming up next, I want to know, did you almost end up in the emergency room overseas? I want to get to the juicy details. 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
0: Hey, so last week, if you were listening to the show, you know we were live in New York City. We got to go to see Bruno Mars announce his big stadium tour. What I didn't get to share with you last week was that I almost died. I mean, and I'm not even being dramatic. I didn't know this, but if you got plans to go to America, do not eat the lettuce. Apparently, they're having like a foodborne illness. No one told me. I ended up eating the lettuce, and I'm only going to say this. It was like a tap. My butthole was like a tap. It was terrible. And it was so bad, I thought I was going to die, and I almost called an ambulance and went to the hospital.
4: And I spent my time in New York running around to the chemist.
0: Thank you for your service. Thank you for your service. But luckily, I didn't end up in the emergency room. Emily, though, you did in Amsterdam.
5: I did indeed wake up in an emergency room in Amsterdam. I had no idea how I got there, what day it was, where anybody was. I was on a Kentucky tour going around Europe. And we had gone out the night before and gone clubbing and had a really fun time and thought we would try, you know, absinthe because I was 20 and I was in Europe, so I thought, why not? Yes. By the time we got home, it was about 4 a.m. and then we had to wake up at about 6 or 6:30 for the bus to the next country. And I happened to have epilepsy and my body didn't quite agree with the 2 hours and the absinthe, and so I had a seizure.
6: Oh, dear.
5: Kentucky people freaked out and took me straight to the emergency room. And because they didn't have an English interpreter at the hospital, I tried to explain to them, I have epilepsy, it's okay. And I had to sign all these medical forms saying that I understand that I'm going to leave against medical advice. I don't have a brain tumor. If I drop dead, it's totally my fault. But the Kentucky tour was going to the next country and I couldn't not go.
6: Oh, yeah,
5: go. Yeah.
6: That bus is departing. And that Kentucky song will play, and you need to be there for it, rain, hail, or emergency room. Am I right?
5: I had saved a year and a half for this trip. I was only a week and a half into, like, the 4.5-week trip. I was not staying in the emergency room.
6: Emma, Morocco. Oh, it sounds like such a glorious place to visit. But not a place you want to be in hospital, though.
7: Do you know what? Best medical care I've ever had in my life. Amazingly.
6: Okay. Do tell how you ended up there.
7: So we were on a family Top Tech tour and we'd arrived in Morocco, and when you get there, you go across the ferry from Gibraltar and they give you like 47 pamphlets and there's a talk about how you can't trust the local water source, use bottled water, like be so careful. And I thought, I was like 17 at the time. I was like, yeah, I've got it. I'm good. Brushed my teeth, rinsed under the tap, didn't even think about it. Muscle memory. I have the utmost sympathy for you because I was the same and spent 4 days in a Moroccan hospital with no English speakers.
6: Was the squirts bad for you? Were the squirts bad?
7: I think I lost 10 kilos in 4 days.
6: My cheekbones have never popped more than what they are popping right now. Like, honestly, I'm taking so many selfies because I look great.
7: Hot girl Euro summer, I was the fittest I've ever been. My mum stayed with me and my dad and my two brothers and my sister kept going with the tour because they couldn't stay. Oh, the hotel didn't have a booking. We were leaving. So we stayed at the hospital for 4 days.
6: I'm sorry. There's meant to be a rule on group trips. You never leave a man behind. And such a shame that your actual family left a woman behind. Shame on them, Emma. Shame on them.
7: My mum's a physio, so she worked in a hospital, so she was the best one to stay with me. Yeah, but, tour was going and our hotel didn't have any more booking spaces for them to stay. So, you can go find somewhere local. My dad's don't know about that. So they all went on and then we had to go and find them back in Gibraltar at the end on the ferry by ourselves.
6: I'm glad to hear you got back on the horse.
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0: Friday night is on. The Smallsy Show is going down. All right, coming up in a couple of minutes, she is celebrating her 20-year anniversary of her debut album and the song Stars Are Blind. I mean, you had to be there. If you weren't there, you're not going to get it. Paris Hilton, she was the original influencer, right?
1: 100%.
0: I got to go to her house earlier this year to talk about her documentary that she released. Coming up, Paris Hilton takes over the Smallsy Show exclusively. Do not miss it. We'll get to it next.
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0: We are live around the country, and this is The Smallsy Show. Now, tonight, she's celebrating this month her 20th anniversary of her debut album, Paris. And that debut single, Stars Are Blind. She is a business mogul. She is a mother. She is the original influencer. And she was very kind to, earlier this year, invite me over to her house. I can only tell you, going to Paris Hilton's house is exactly what you would expect it to be. Let's get her on the show.
1: She's iconic.
2: Never forget that everyone is a princess.
1: The original influencer.
2: Stylish and sexy, just like me.
1: And built a business empire.
2: I'm pretty good at it.
1: Oh, did we mention she's hot?
3: That's hot.
2: That's hot.
3: That's hot.
2: Hey everyone, it's Paris.
0: Hilton.
3: Hello.
0: Thank you for having me at your place.
3: Thank you for coming.
0: Or shall I refer to it as the Slivington Manor?
3: Yes.
0: You have spared no expense. Even the Wi-Fi network. Some people just out of the box just leave the code. You've renamed it. I appreciate that.
3: I'm very on brand and always.
0: In everywhere, may I just say. So credit to you. I'm not sure. Actually, you know what? Having watched the memoir, I do believe you'd be across all the detail.
3: That's how I've always been.
0: Yeah.
3: I think of every detail always with everything that I do.
0: Yeah. Congratulations on Infinite Icon, a visual memoir. This is going to sound like a weird question, but when people see it, they're going to understand it. When I knew I was sitting down with you today, I was very curious to know what Paris Hilton I was going to get. Because I think in that first 5 minutes, like the mask comes off, and like credit to you for being so vulnerable in that opening scene.
3: Thank you. I really just wanted this to be the most real and vulnerable I've ever been on camera. And I feel like I've been such an open book you know, ever since my first documentary, where I'm feeling more comfortable just to be myself and show all the parts, even, you know, when it's hard.
0: Yeah, because I think this memoir goes through like everything and all of the bows in your strings, or the strings, whatever that phrase is. All the hats she wears. Because we first met you as a socialite and a reality star, but then now there's entrepreneur, innovator, advocate, perfume empire, DJ, recording artist, designer, actress, model, chef. Have I missed anything? Oh no, New York Times best-selling author. She's a podcast host too.
3: I'm the ultimate multi-hyphenate.
0: Aren't you? Yes, that's multi-hyphenate, yeah. Mm-hmm. How's the podcast going? Because obviously I do this for a living. Do you need any tips?
3: I'm pretty good at it.
0: I don't doubt that.
3: I just have fun with it. You know, I just have people come over to the house and we talk about fun things and just make it like a girls' combo.
0: Does everyone come to you?
3: Yes.
0: Yeah.
3: They love it. It's fun to come here.
0: Absolutely it is. Also too, as I was coming here, I was like, it's a long way back to anywhere, to the supermarket. So, like, if I was here, I would stay here too.
3: Yeah, I love it. It's the kind of house where you just have everything here, so you don't really need to leave. So, only time I do leave is when I'm literally just going to the airport to fly somewhere.
0: Yeah, wow.
3: Mm-hmm.
0: And when you leave, the phrase is like warts and all. Like, you see everything in the visual memoir. You sort of allow cameras access to the deepest, darkest parts of your life and your story. When you do step out, is she in full glam? Or will she just go incognito, baseball cap, no one's going to know it's me? Or is it like, get the cars, we're going in a big convoy?
3: No, when I am working, this is how I am. I'm glammed up. But if I'm not, which is not that often because I'm always very busy, I am always incognito. No makeup, just hair in a bun, hat, hoodie, sunglasses,
0: and
3: tennis shoes.
0: Do they do a double take and go, I think that could...
3: They always know, no matter what disguise I dress up in, people will always, I think they just feel the aura.
0: All right, more is coming up with Paris Hilton in a couple of minutes here in the Smallsy Show, including we're going to talk about the first time she came here to Australia and bought her best friend at the time, who was also her assistant, Kim Kardashian, along for the ride. The Smallsy Show is live tonight.

0: Friday night, the Smallsy Show is on, and we are sitting down with the original influencer, the OG. She says it's hot. She is quite herself. It's Paris Hilton.
1: Hey, everyone. It's Paris. I'm the hot one.
2: Now, you may not know this, but 2026 is the 20th anniversary of that iconic moment when you walked on Bondi Beach.
1: Oh, really?
2: Yeah. Do you remember that day?
1: Of course. I'll never forget it.
2: It was absolute. For people who don't know, you came to Australia. I'm not sure why you were there. Do you even remember why you...
1: I was there doing like Bondi Blonde. Like there was like something and like a bunch of shoots and...
2: Anyway, so you and Kim Kardashian just rocked up on the beach with these big silver Louis Vuitton handbags. It was such a look, right? It was like you were, it was peak mid early 2000s, and it was like it was crazy, pandemonium.
1: Yeah, it was crazy. Like the entire beach, I think, was like chasing us down the entire beach, and there was like thousands of people. But it was a lot of fun. I went in the ocean swimming.
2: Yeah. Do you is there times when you have been mobbed and you've just gone, oh, that was a lot. That was crazy.
1: Yeah, I've been doing this for so many years, but you know, sometimes when I land at airports, there's 10,000 people there and everyone is just going insane.
2: Wow.
1: And even if I have a big security team, it's hard to like, you know, get everyone to calm down. But I don't know, I think I've gotten so used to it from doing it for so long.
2: When I was watching this, the visual memoir sort of tells your story as you come back and do this a live performance concert here in Hollywood. When I watched that, as someone who grew up with you and we're pretty much the same age, what dawned on me was how much you... And people say icon and throw it around, and it's, you know, it's a bit of fun. But actually, when you look at that performance you do at the end of this visual memoir, so many artists of today are somewhat built in your image, and that is incredible to see. Do you see that?
1: Thank you. When I'm on stage, I feel like that's like the place I was born to be, and it's my happy place. And it's really just an indescribable feeling being up on there, and just the energy and the love in the room is just like no other. I love it so much. I can't wait for my next concert.
2: Yeah, but then also I don't want to give too much away of the memoir, so I won't go too much into it. But there's a couple of things that happen while you're rehearsing for it, which, I mean, you always have look like you have it together, but sometimes she doesn't.
1: Well, I'm a human, so, you know, a lot of people don't know I'm actually very shy.
2: Yeah.
1: So I get very nervous. Yeah.
2: Yeah, which I, looking from the outside growing up, and never would have thought she was shy.
1: Yeah. I think that when I'm shy, but then as soon as I get up there and I feel the love, the shyness just melts away and I just am in the moment.
2: I'm going to touch on you being a mother. In the memoir, you talk about... You almost gave up on finding love before you met Carter. Is that fair to say?
1: I think I just in Los Angeles especially, it's very hard to trust people and you never know their intentions.
2: Oh, this town.
1: Yeah, so I was just like, you know what? I don't need anyone. I'm successful on my own. I can just have a family on my own. I don't need anyone. So I really met Carter at a time where I was not looking.
2: Yeah.
1: You know, they say like you find love when you're not looking, and I guess that's true.
2: Lovely. Now, the last time I interviewed you was 2017. I'm sure you remember it. It was a great day. You don't remember it. Don't worry. Don't lie. Don't lie. I wouldn't remember me either. But I did ask you a question, and I wanted to know how much that has changed from now. Last time we spoke, you said that you spent 250 days of the year on a plane. You were traveling and doing the DJ relentless. What does life look like today for you?
1: Yeah, before, for two decades, I was traveling over 250 days out of the year.
2: Yeah.
1: And now that I'm a mom, I've learned the word no. So I turn things down all the time.
2: Yeah.
1: Like, unless something is iconic, worth my time or meaningful, I'm not going to do it. Like, I just don't have time.
2: I did ask you also, too, how did you manage to keep up with the jet lag? And you said you lived on Paris time, right? Do you still live on Paris time or do you live on the kids' time?
1: Both.
2: More the kids' time?
1: Yes, of course.
2: Hey, congratulations on the visual memoir. I loved it. Thank you for having me over to your place.
1: Thank you so much.
2: Just so everyone knows, it's exactly what you would think it would be and more. And then some. Thank you.
1: Worth my time or meaningful? Yeah. I'm not going to do it. Like, I just don't have time.
2: I did ask you also, too, how did you manage to keep up with the jet lag? And you said you lived on Paris time, right? Do you still...

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1: Hey, Steve Smith here from the Palmerston Raiders for Rad. 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

0: The NT has had some pretty big sports names. Cyril Rioli, Nova Peris, and Cadell Evans, just to name a few. 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
1: You're out of touch for clapping when the sun sets here in the Top End. 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
2: And you're a grumpy old man. No, it's a fun way to appreciate the beautiful place that we live in.
1: Let's go to Jenny from Howard Springs. Good morning. How are you?
3: Yeah, good morning. 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
2: I can already tell you're a no, Jenny. Yeah. 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I can already tell you don't clap.
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0: Will and Woody, you're probably driving around at the moment. You're driving an Uber. You're driving to go and, let's face it, it could be a late night hookup.
1: Oh, that's
0: late
1: exciting.
0: Late night hookups.
1: That's exciting.
0: I mean, in a former life, this was a very exciting time to be driving a car.
1: Oh, whoa.
0: Right?
1: You'd be nervous.
0: You'd be
1: a little
0: so
1: bit.
0: Nervous.
1: What are you wearing? You're probably want, like, because you don't want to be too dressed up. Then you're trying too hard.
0: Yes.
1: I was always a fan of just some tracky dacks, but like a nice tracky dack.
0: I think tracky dacks are sexy. Maybe it's just because the connotation that I have with those times of night, but everyone's in trackies.
1: Tracky dacks.
0: Everyone's in trackies like at that time.
1: A hoodie.
0: Yeah, you're wearing a hoodie. Yeah, you want to look like you're casual, but then also you want to look sexy.
1: And smell good.
0: And smell
1: so
0: good.
1: So you can't overdo the smell for mine. You can look casual, but you don't want to smell casual.
0: Yes, exactly right.
1: Anyway, here's our best bits from the show yesterday. Enjoy, Will and Woody.

0: nothing good happens after midnight, except these two.
1: It's Will and Woody keeping you up.
2: 13-1065, if you think you can tell the difference between beer and soft drink just by the sound of the can opening. It's Can You Hear It?
3: I'm going to say it's a soft drink.

0: $10,000 will be yours if you get 16 cans in a row, which is the world record. Tracy, do we truly believe we can get there to 16 cans?
1: I'll try my best.
0: All right, Tracy, that's all we can ask for. Let's go for can one.
1: Oh.
2: God.
1: Okay. Beer.
2: Yeah,
0: Tracy.
2: Yeah, nice, Tracy.
0: Outstanding.
2: Definitely wasn't a soft drink.
0: Yeah.
2: I don't know. Didn't necessarily sound very beery, but it didn't sound like a soft drink. It was process of elimination, that one, Trace.
0: It was a shocking crack. That's on me, Trace. That's on me.
1: That's all right.
0: But well done. You got through. Here is can number two.
1: Soft drink.
0: Trace. There you are, Trace. And there you are.
2: Tracy's found something.
0: What do you do with yourself, Tracy, for work, if you work, Trace?
1: I work in real estate.
0: Beautiful. Terrible time. Terrible time. Real estate. Oh, it's going the wrong way.
2: Not
0: but
2: a great time,
0: I'm sure you're a great agent, Tracy. I'm sure you're a great agent.
2: No, she's an agent. She might not be an agent.
0: Are you an agent, Tracy?
1: Yeah, just for rentals, just property managing.
2: She's fine. The rental
0: market.
2: Fine.
0: Oh,
2: not a problem.
1: Yeah.
0: You're laughing. Righto, let's go for can number three, Trace.
1: Beer.
0: Oh, sorry, Trace.
1: Sorry,
0: Trace.
2: Nice to meet you, Trace.
1: Nice to meet you.
0: Oh, see you later. Let's go to Jackie.
2: That's all she deserves.
0: Jackie.
1: Hello?
2: Rental, real estate rental agent.
0: Hey, everyone's got to make a crust. My dad was a real estate agent.
2: Yeah, but they're often not lovely people to deal with, aren't they?
0: Is that right?
2: Well, the rental real estate agent. Tracy seems lovely, but the amount of times I've been made to go back in and put putty in a hole in the wall.
0: They're just looking after the landlord.
2: You know what I mean?
0: My estate agent who was looking after our place in Perth when we were renting walked in on me. Yeah, crazy.
2: Doing what?
0: Guess what? Have a guess. The worst thing possible. With someone, not by myself. let's go to Jackie here. Let's go to Jackie.
1: Hello.
0: Jackie, let's just start cracking cans, shall we, Jackie? Here's can one.
1: Crack away.
2: Wow.
1: I think it's a beer.
2: No, Jackie. We're all rattled. We're all rattled. We've all got a mental image that we've made in our heads. It's hard to get past.
0: With my girlfriend.
2: With
0: my girlfriend at the time.
2: I didn't know that. Yeah. So it was a booked inspection.
0: Yeah, I didn't know that. Obviously, I was in a share house and I wasn't across all the admin.
2: Really?
0: Anyway, he came in doing the tour. Boom. Straight into it. Because I was the first room on the right as you remember.
2: Yeah.
0: Yep. Got it all.
2: Wow.
0: Anyway, let's go to a song.
2: Did he say anything?
0: He just went, whoop.
2: Imagine how many times that would happen being share houses.
0: Oh, yeah.
2: Opening that front door, you just never know what you'd get.
0: He never came back, though.
2: He was just not surprised.
0: Kicked off the inspection and was like, I'm sure the house is fine. They seem happy.
2: It's Will and Woody.

0: Will and Woody. The three rules of comedy are repetition, repetition, and surprise. 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
1: If you can tell the difference between beer or soft drink based on the sound of the can opening, then now is the time to call us on 13 1065 because can you hear it?
2: Can you hear it? Can you hear it? Can you hear it?
3: Kelly, the great news for you is if you get 16 cans in a row, you will win $10,000.
4: Beautiful.
3: Beautiful. All right, here's can one, Kel.
4: Okay. Soft drink.
3: Oh, sorry, Kel.
1: Kelly.
4: Oh,
1: never going to be a soft drink, Kelly. What are you doing tonight, Kel? What are you doing?
4: Oh, no, come on.
1: I actually want to hear Kelly. From Kelly. What's she doing tonight?
3: Sorry, Kelly, we lost you.
1: You cut out there, Kelly. What are you doing tonight?
4: Not sure yet. Not celebrating, that's
1: Oh, sorry, Kelly.
3: Lost you again, Kelly. I'm not sure what's happening there with the line. Let's go to Naomi here. Hi, Naomi.
1: That's stiff.
5: Hello, Kelly, how are you?
1: We love you, Kelly. Can we send Kelly something?
3: We can send her
1: We'll send her a can here at the stubby holder.
3: That kind of rubs it in. She didn't get one can. And then we're going to send her a can
1: it's
3: here.
1: It's encouragement. Go and practice.
3: True.
1: Go and practice.
3: Sorry, Naomi. you want your first can?
5: Yep, let's do it. Beer.
3: Oh, Naomi, no. No.
1: Clearly a softy. Gone. What are you doing tonight, Naomi? Anything fun on the weekend?
5: Yeah. No.
3: Going home.
1: No. If they start with no, you're going to get faded out. Good on you, Naomi. Nice to speak to you.
3: Why is no one having fun tonight? It's Friday. Everyone should have fun on a Friday. Anyway, let's go to Maddie.
1: Times are tough.
3: But you can have fun without spending money. Trust me. I'm the biggest tight ass there is, and I have a lot of fun. Hello, Maddie. How are you?
6: Hi. Good. How are you?
3: What are you doing there?
6: Just got home with my baby. Sorry.
3: Is that your baby passing wind, Maddie?
1: What was that?
6: No, it's car driving past.
3: A car drove past. Okay.
1: Didn't sound like a car.
3: Must have backfired.
6: I'm just nervous to get the guesses right.
1: Sorry, did you fart live on air then, Maddie?
6: Yeah.
3: Maddie.
1: It was.
3: It's so fine. And no judgment here, Maddie.
1: I swear I thought it was. I was like, man, she's come on here. It was within the first 3 seconds. I'm going to ask our audio producer, Mark, the man.
6: To make sure you give me the answers.
1: Mark, can you see if you can get that for me? That was, I'm going to have to hear that again. That really was unbelievable start to a phone call. I don't think that's ever happened before. Just good for you, Maddie. All
3: Better
1: right.
3: out than in. Better out than in, Maddie. I hope you're feeling calmer now.
1: Annalise can't believe it. She's an absolute... It was a wild... It really snuck through. I'm sorry I came back. I hope I didn't embarrass you. I'm sure a lot of people in their cars didn't. That was a car.
3: That's a car.
1: That was a car.
6: Yeah, no, trust me, they're all cars.
1: Yeah, all no cars. Worries, Maddie.
3: Yeah, they're always cars. Sure. I have the same rule at my house at home with my wife. Oh, the car's going past. Maddie, cant number one. Let's go.
6: Beer.
3: Yes, here we Maddie. Go, Mads.
1: Whoop. Oh, there we go.
3: Hello.
1: There she is.
3: Merry Christmas. Maddie, what did you have for lunch?
1: Stop it, Maddie.
6: Are you guys hearing something that I'm not?
3: Maddie, we must be. How are you holding your phone and where are you holding it?
6: Next to my ear. I'm sitting next to my car.
3: Okay. Okay.
1: Something's happening there, Maddie. It does sound like you are. If you're farting into the phone and then denying it, this is the best thing that's happened to the show.
6: Well, it's entertaining.
1: Definitely.
3: We're loving it. Keep it up, Maddie. Keep it up. Okay, can number two, Maddie. Here we go.
6: Beer.
1: Bad luck,
3: Sorry,
1: Maddie.
3: Sorry,
1: Matt. Bad luck, Maddie.
3: I tell you what though, if you can make that noise again, I'll give you $100 jockey voucher.
6: I don't even know what the noise was.
1: Yeah, that's so funny. Okay, so Maddie, stay on the line. I've actually got audio of it, so you can hear it. This is what we were hearing.
3: Hello, Maddie. How are you?
6: Hi. Good. How are you?
3: What are you doing there?
6: Just got home with my baby.
3: Is that your baby passing wind, Maddie?
1: What was that?
6: Did you hear that, Maddie?
3: My car drove fast.
1: Did you hear that, Maddie?
3: Maddie?
6: Yeah, I heard it.
3: What do you think it is?
6: I don't know. I think it was the car.
3: Yeah. Strange car.
1: Just doesn't sound like that, does it?

0: Like those mates that just want to keep going. It's Will and Woody keeping you up.
1: $500 Chemist Warehouse vouchers to give away to you guys. If you've been listening to the Dad Venture this week, Woods, taking our girls to Warner Brothers Movie World. We've covered it all throughout the week, every single day this week. If you missed any of it, we're going to play it for you in a second. But I'd say now is the time to call if you are interested in one of those vouchers. You need all four code words. Mm-hmm. The number is, of course, 131065. But if you missed the Dadventure and you want to catch up on it, have a listen to this.
2: It's Will and Woody's Dadventure.
1: Woody, we just completed our second Dadventure, taking our daughters to a theme park for the very first time.
3: This was a definite step up from the camping trip we did last year.
1: Our partner set us some rules.
4: No sugar, please.
5: What is that?
6: It's a snow cone.
5: Can I have one?
3: Yeah, just don't tell mummy.
7: All right, I reckon we're going to get an ice cream.
5: Yay!
6: Chocolate?
5: Yeah.
1: Now, Maxie, remember, we don't tell mum about the ice cream.
4: No saying when I was your age more than three times a day.
3: Hey, did you know your daddy went on this ride when he was a little boy?
8: When I was your age, we used to get straws with our snow cones.
4: No more than one souvenir.
8: Oh, you want a bat cape?
3: Or you could get a Superman tutu.
5: And a Batman toy.
8: Should we try and win some of these big chilies?
5: Is this an ice girl too?
8: We might be able to have a look in here for a bat, for a toy, if you would like a toy.
5: Yeah!
9: Me too!
5: Me too!
1: We needed all the help we could get.
10: Hello.
3: Hey, Remy. I reckon this is our first ever ride.
6: You can only go on this ride if you've got enough sunscreen on.
5: Yeah, but then is it my face?
6: No, I didn't touch your face paint.
3: Hey, Remy.
5: Just stop talking and listen.

0: I spat on you.
1: Wow, what do we think, Maxie?
2: Was that great?
3: Yeah.
2: Would you guys like one of those stuffed toys over there?
3: Yeah, and the dog.
2: Okay, let's
3: try. I want a dog too.
0: Yeah, okay, well, stand back, girls, because all dads need to do here is get one in the hoop. Oh, I didn't quite get it. And, oh. Not a problem. Not a problem. We're just warming up. Oh, oh. Puppy dog! Who's getting a puppy dog?
4: Don't worry, we're gonna get one. Don't you worry. We're gonna get one.
0: We're going again, we're going again, we're going again. We're going again. Hey, we're not gonna leave here without that dog, alright?
5: Looks like he's trying for you now.
4: Oh! Don't worry. Yeah? Don't worry, we're gonna get one.
3: We have one more, Daddy.
0: And there it is.
4: And there it is! And there it is!
5: Oh, he got it.
0: Your daddy. He's done it again. It feels good. It feels good to be the better dad. But the pressure was on. I promised my daughter she would meet Batman and drive the Batmobile.
3: But when Batman is here and eats with me, I'll be hungry.
0: You'll be hungry if Batman eats with you?
3: Yeah.
0: I don't think we'll be eating with Batman.
2: Will our daughters finally meet their hero, or does Woody have some serious explaining to do?
0: She was in bed crying because she wasn't sure if Batman was going to say that he loved her back.
3: Go,
4: where is he?
3: Go, oh Batman.
0: My gosh.
3: It's Batman.
4: Hi, Batman.
3: Hi.
6: What was your name, sweetie?
3: Maxie.
6: Your name is Maxie?
3: My name is Remy.
6: Nice to meet you, Remy.
0: You want to go in the Batmobile?
3: Yeah.
0: Okay.
4: Oh, my gosh.
3: Brum, brum, brum, brum.
0: See you, Batman.
3: I think Batman is my friend now. He said, I'm a part of a crew and he loves me. He loves me and I didn't realise.
2: All right, here we are at the junior driving school. Woodrow, Bethany, loser has to go on the big roller coaster. So to drive, press your foot on that pedal there.
0: Are you ready?
3: Yeah.
0: We're in a race against Max.
3: Max is our friend.
0: Of course Max is our friend. We're just having a friendly race. The key is we'll never hit the brakes.
2: You're going to eat our rubber. Let's do this thing.
4: Let's go, Maxie.
2: Put your foot down, muffin. You've got
0: to
2: keep your foot down.
0: Cheating! Cheating!
3: You have to be our friend, okay?
2: That's it, Maxie.
3: I am
2: going
3: to meet you.
0: Okay, should we go left?
2: Oh, they've gone the wrong way.
0: Whoa.
2: They went the wrong way.
0: Right, turn left.
2: Quick, let's go.
0: I think it was a draw.
2: Might mean that both daddies have to go on the roller coaster.
0: And we did go on that roller coaster. And I was holding a GoPro for the audio. That GoPro has gone missing. And I know what's going to happen here. A lot of fingers are going to be pointed at me because I was the last one seen with the GoPro.
2: Might lose our jobs.
0: And I would just like to say, interesting time to bring that up. I would just like to say that I don't think I was the one responsible for the GoPro. So I'm willing to point my finger at Annalise.
7: Oh, whoa.
0: And again, we just don't know. Sorry, guys, we can't play the audio. The roller coaster was horrific, though. We sat backwards, no hands.
2: Unbelievable package, by the way, from Mark the Man Daniel. 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
3: Before we get into this, a big shout out to everyone that was involved in the whole trip there, to Annalise for organising and running the whole thing. Well done, AB. We had such a good time. You did such a good job.
4: Thanks.
3: No worries at all.
4: I just wanted to go for the roller coaster.
3: Any minute now. Yeah, you had a great time. Also to Sexy Dean, to Joe coming along, and everyone obviously behind the scenes here, Mark the Man, Daniel, to Tommy, to Tiana, everyone. It's a big thing. It's a big thing. I know it's a lot of stress for everyone. And also a three-year-old girl and a four-year-old girl. Yeah. It's full on parenting and doing all the content, and it was bloody good fun. They had such a good time. So
5: you had 6 hours, 6 hours of audio to go through and try and get down to these tight little 3 to 4 minute packages every day.
4: Yeah, I think it was like 7, maybe 8.
5: It's wild. Can I ask you, what was the weirdest or most confronting thing you heard on the audio, if anything comes to mind, which hasn't gone on air?
3: Here we go. Should have asked this earlier.
6: There was a lot of like individual parenting, like that you kind of both did opposite.
5: Interesting.
6: Yeah. So like the advice that you would give Remy versus what Will would give Max was just like completely different.
4: Yeah.
5: Yeah, interesting.
3: I realized also, and Max actually only pointed this out to me when I ran her off to the toilets once. We were in the toilet together and she was like, the mics are on. And I was like,
4: oh. There's a few edits.
3: That's happened a lot.
6: Joe? Also, breaking news, Hotel just found Darcy's GoPro.
5: Oh! Shut up! Hotels. Cool. So you left it in the hotel?
7: Yes.
5: Oh, that's great news.
3: Did we find Max's teddy bear?
6: Chloe, no. However, still at large.
3: Oh, Chloe, God.
4: And Chloe has an air tag in there and the GoPro doesn't.
3: Put your bears out.
5: Rub it in
3: there. That's my daughter's toy.
5: I like it.
3: Put your bears out for Chloe tonight. Chloe. Oh, that's sad.
5: Fly up, mate. You're going to have to fly up. You're going to have to do like Liam Neeson in Taken.
3: Who's stolen the bear? They put it in the bin, haven't they?
5: No, a kid. Oh. I think a kid has seen it, fallen in love with it. And if you're a parent like me, you're like, yep, that's yours now. No dramas. Anyway, all week we've been saying that if you guys put together the code words, then you win $500 to spend at Chemist Warehouse. And massive thanks as well to Chemist Warehouse for helping us put this thing on. Now, Kylie, you think you've got the code words?
8: I certainly do.
5: Fire away.
8: Okay, we've got water park, rules, dog, and Batman.
3: Kylie, $500 to spend at Chemist Warehouse is all yours.
8: Thanks
3: for listening to the Dad Adventure. Kelly, you've listened all week.
9: Yes, hi guys. Hi. How are we?
3: Yeah, good mate. Have you enjoyed the Dad Adventure?
9: Oh, yes, we have loved it. And I just want to give credit to my 12-year-old son who's collected the code words and
3: good
9: wanted
3: boy.
9: Me to ring up.
3: Put him to work. I love that. We put our girls to work to make money and you put your son to work to make money. I love
9: That's the only way to go.
3: What are the code words, Kel? Yeah. Fire away.
9: The code words are water park, rules, dog, and Batman.
3: $500 at Chemist Warehouse. Kelly. Yours, Kelly.
9: Thanks, guys.
3: No worries, Kel. Have a great weekend. Danelle, you've been listening to the Dad Adventure.
10: Yes, I have.
3: What are the code words, Danelle?
10: Water park, dog, rules, and Batman.
3: Nice. Is. Very good. Now, if you were clever.
5: Are we going to hear everyone say it, or are we just going to... Because now they've heard it.
3: No, they can't hear when the other person's talking.
5: Oh,
3: Natasha, you have the code words.
11: Yes, I do. Hi. It's water park, rules, dog, and Batman.
3: Well done, Natasha. It's all yours. I mean, if you were listening now and calling in, we're across it. Don't worry, guys. We know what you're trying to do. A little bit late, but... Jamel, is that right?
12: It is right.
3: Hey, Jamel, have you enjoyed the Dad Adventure?
12: Oh, I loved it. It's been fantastic. Oh, you guys are hilarious.
3: Oh, thanks Jamel.
12: Love the show, by the way. Love it.
3: Thanks, Jamel.
5: We
3: right,
5: love
3: now,
5: you.
3: As a parting gift, I'd love to give you $500 to spend at Chemist Warehouse. What are the code words?
12: Okay, water park, rules, dog, and Batman.
3: That's it, Jamel. That's all yours. Enjoy.
12: Awesome.
5: What's the first thing you're buying from Chemist Warehouse, Jamel? Talk to me.
12: I'm going to spoil myself. Bugger the dads, I reckon.
3: That's the spirit. Get down to Chemist Warehouse for Father's Day.

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0: It's Will and Woody, and yes, you're probably on the way home. I don't know why you'd still be up at this hour, to be honest. Maybe you're just tuning in for the best bits of us.
1: Yeah, but this
0: bit's... We go home after this bit.
1: I know, but this bit's important. And just know we're here. We're with you. And we love you more than anything.
0: Wow.
2: We love you.
0: That's nice. Buy a DJ Will t-shirt. Are they still for sale?
1: Hard to say.
0: Okay. 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
1: Can't hurt to try. Can't hurt to try. But I'm just saying, like, I haven't checked it for a while, and there may have been a huge flood of demand all of a sudden.
0: I think we're losing them. We're losing them.
1: Most likely losing who? T-shirts?
0: No, everyone listening.
1: Everyone listening.
0: The best bits. Oh. I'm next.
1: Will and Woody. On a train.

0: It's Will and Woody keeping you up.
1: We're opening the phone lines. We'd love to hear from you. 13 1065. We do this every Friday. We'd just love to talk to you. It's the open line. If you'd love to have a chat with us, if you'd love to get on the radio, we do this every week just to check in.
2: Let's go to Kaylee here. Kaylee, we're checking in with you. You want to have a chat? What's going on?
3: Yes, I picked up the keys to my first apartment today, and I was wondering, what's your essential? What's the first thing I should buy?
2: Whoa, okay. This is going to sound boring, but fridge?
3: I got that.
2: Oh, you got a fridge. Okay.
1: So just talking cosmetics. Cosmetics. Okay. You've got your essentials. You've got your cutlery. Your boring stuff.
3: Yeah.
1: Okay. Yeah. Okay. So you want a fun thing. You want something fun that you want to buy.
2: Oh.
1: Yeah, it's fun. Oh, God. It's got to steer it into the appropriate.
2: I keep
1: coming up with things I can't say.
2: You can't go wrong with inflatable pool for mine.
1: That was right in the line.
2: Because I assume the house is empty, right?
3: And we're about to go into summer, aren't we?
2: But I think put a pool in your living room. I think that's really fun. And then, you can tell people you've got a jacuzzi.
3: Oh, 100%.
2: It's the only time you can do it, Kaylee. Go and sort yourself out.
1: Also, if you've got a free house, I'd get something fun. Don't make it a pool. Make it a slip and slide. Put it down the hallway.
2: Oh, do you have a hallway? Is there a hallway in your apartment?
3: There is, and you guys are icons.
2: Love this. I appreciate that.
1: Get it done. Kaylee. Love that. Get a mannequin. Put that somewhere.
2: Dress it up. Call it something.
1: Put your hats on a mannequin. You've got a fresh canvas.
2: Yeah. Get a bow and arrow.
1: Actually, Kaylee, have you painted any of it yet?
3: We haven't. We got the keys today.
1: Just cover a wall.
2: Paintball.
1: Get
2: paintball guns and invite a few friends over and do actually, if you're going to do that, please invite me. That sounds like a lot of fun.
3: I will call again.
2: Okay, amazing. So,
1: you, Kaylee,
2: paintball fight in your new apartment. That's a leap.
1: Kaylee, you can have yourself 2 tickets to go and see Practical Magic 2. Enjoy.
3: Oh, amazing.
1: No worries, mate. Thanks for calling in. Sandra Bullock and Nicole Kidman are back in Practical Magic 2 without Bette Midler. Only in cinemas September 10. Cherie.
4: Hello.
1: Hey, welcome to the open line, 13 1065. If you want to come say good day, guys. Cherie, you've got an issue. You got a bone to pick with the boys.
4: Whoa. I've got beef with you. I know why you never pick me for the quiz. I call every... I'm a fan. Maybe that's why.
2: Well, you don't have beef. You don't have beef with us, Cherie. You've got beef with outside. We don't pick the quiz player, but I can go to Joe here, who's sitting outside. Joe, why don't you ever pick Cherie for the quiz?
4: What? I'm pretty dumb. Your chances of me losing.
1: Joe, because she sounds too smart.
5: Absolutely. Can't risk it.
1: I can hear it.
5: I don't know if you've heard, Cherie, but
1: you reek of intelligence. Yeah. There's a bit of that going on. Share prices dropped. Yeah, you're too clever, Cherie. You sound too smart.
4: Can Cherie
2: take it? Can she play today?
1: I'm giving you
2: Cherie.
1: Let's do a little bit of a test here. You want to sound dumb, okay? So here, you've called in. G'day, I'll be the producer. Hi there, my name's Sean. I'm the producer for Will and Woody. Cherie, you want to play the quiz?
4: Yep. Calling for cash or crash.
2: Cash or crash.
4: I'm just kidding because it's the wrong thing, you know? Because I'm dumb.
2: And Cherie, you just got yourself the quiz spot for today. I'm going to hand you back to the producers. You're going to be playing the quiz in 10 minutes.
1: Good on you, Cherie.
2: What the hell is cash or crash?
1: Well, it's obviously something another radio station does. Yeah, is that right? Annalise, you know, you're across the airwaves.
5: I don't know what that is. I know one's done that, but we should maybe do it.
2: We don't know who Ben and Liam do cash and the crash.
5: I think it's Robin, Kip and Corey, potentially.
2: Robin, Kip and Corey do right? Cash
5: in the mornings, Brizzy?
1: We love those guys. They're lovely people.
2: Let's go to Caden here on 13 1065. Caden, what do you want to talk about, mate?
6: I want to talk about Father's Day and all.
2: Yeah. Are you thinking about getting something for your dad and you're not sure what to get?
1: Caden?
2: Kaden? Hey, Kaden. Hey, what about Father's Day? Do you want to know about?
6: I just wanted to take a shout out for my dad.
2: Oh, mate, go for it. Go for your shout out.

0: Has he put you up to this? Is he holding a sign for you right now and telling you what to say, Caden?
1: No.
0: No? Okay. What do you want to... Yeah, go on.
1: I want to say about, like, to all the fathers who have been, like, good to their kids and all.
0: Oh.
1: And, yeah.
0: Beautifully said, Caden. I love that. That's hit me, mate, because obviously that. Will and I are dads.
2: We're dads.
0: Thanks. What are you getting Dad for Father's Day, Caden? What have you got him?
1: I've got him a pen and a fishing mug.
0: Fishing mug, oh, buddy. Fishing mug. Outstanding.
2: Love a fishing mug.
0: Mate, I'd suggest going to Chemist Warehouse. Fragrance sale on now.
2: All right, mate. Don't make it a sponsored. But he's going for the half. You just can't turn that off, can you?
0: Sorry.
2: Look at you.
0: Sorry, I can't.
2: You're a corporate king.
0: I can't.
2: Just get in there. Caden, it's been nice to meet you, mate. Caden, you can have $100 for in jockey vouchers to go and spend on Dad as well. You can go and get him some jocks as well.
1: All right.
0: Is it weird buying your dad jocks?
2: All right.
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4: Paul, you've also got a mate, Richard, who's had an encounter with green ants.
5: My mate, Richard, from downstairs, was at a New Year's Eve do in Byron Bay. And we went back to where the big concert was. And poor old Richard, he started screaming in pain. And luckily it was raining, and I checked on Richard, and he had about 50 green ants.
6: Oh! How was Richard afterwards?
5: It was the biggest and strongest Richard had ever looked at his entire life.

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0: Nothing good happens after midnight, except these two. 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
1: Here's Freedom Fridays.
2: They may take our lives, but they'll never take trophies.
3: I think Madge is a hop, skipping, a jump away from another word, and I don't think that's it. I don't think she went with that.
1: I don't know who wrote this, but apparently, so it's Madonna Ciccione.
4: Not sure how it's pronounced, but yeah, that's her last name. Her full name is Madonna Louise Ciccone. Veronica Ciccione.
3: Ciccone.
1: Ciccione. What is it, sir?
3: Well, in Italian, it works the other way. So the double C's are hard C's and the singular C's are soft C's.
1: So Ciccone.
3: Ciccone.
1: Ciccone. Madonna Ciccone. God, why'd she drop that? That's good. It's Ciccone. Anyway, it's Freedom Fridays.
3: Better than Madge, I tell you that.
1: Yeah, I thought people called her Madge.
3: What's that? No.
1: I thought she got that a bit. Anyway, Freedom Fridays, we pitch a lot of ideas on this radio show.
3: I think it's Midge. Hang on.
1: It's
3: I'm
1: going
3: to have
1: Midge.
3: To look this up.
1: It's not. Hang on. Don't look it up. You thinking what I'm thinking?
3: What are you thinking?
1: 131065.
3: It's Madge. It's Madge.
1: Ah, it's over. Anyway, we pitch a lot of ideas. Thank you. That's a win to me.
3: Well
1: Sorry,
3: done.
1: I should have celebrated more.
3: Oh, I thought it was Midge.
1: You're wrong.
3: Sounds like an insect, doesn't it? You know,
1: yeah, you're thinking of a Midgey. Midgey, which when they bite you. Horrific.
3: Yeah.
1: Anyway. We pitch radio ideas to our producers. They're the ones that choose what goes on the radio show. They reject a lot of ideas, so we get a chance every Friday to re-pitch an idea.
3: Mm.
1: Do you have one, Will?
3: I do.
1: Far away.
3: So I, one of the things, you know this about me, but I it's now getting to the point that I think that I borderline shouldn't be doing this publicly. Uh-huh. So I'm colorblind.
1: Yes.
3: Right?
1: Yes. Yes.
3: Yeah. Which is very common. It's
1: really,
3: like 60% of men, particularly because, you know, I don't want to get too nerdy here, but it's X-linked recessive. So it largely expresses in men.
1: Yeah, yeah. So it's really funny watching Will try and pick bananas.
3: Well,
1: it's
3: no, this
1: my
3: is favorite
1: what,
3: this
1: thing
3: is
1: in
3: what
1: the world.
3: I was going to say.
1: Oh, yeah, great.
3: I can't. I cannot pick bananas.
1: Like,
3: I actually can't. It is kryptonite for me because I'm red, green, colorblind. Yeah. The shades of yellow and green, it's all the same color. Like literally. So Sam will say to me, can you get some bananas? And because this happened last week. She was like, get some bananas. And I was like, okay, this time I'm actually really going to concentrate and I'm going to get some good ones.
1: Yeah.
3: And because I'm sick of asking people in the store, because I have to go to them, is that yellow? And
1: you
3: they go, look at me like I'm insane.
1: And you bend over and you go,
3: I've
1: right
3: got to get as close as I can.
1: It. It's so good to watch.
3: It's horrible.
1: The amount of green bananas I've picked for you, like the dark green banana. I'm like, yeah, mate, that is good to go. That is cherry ripe. Get a whole bunch.
3: And you only know when you crack it and the and skin is like painted on.
1: Yeah.
3: Anyway.
5: Will, surely there's an app for that.
1: Oh.
3: What?
5: Like that you put your camera in front of the banana and it'll show it in a different color profile.
3: It just seems like, look.
1: That'd be cool.
3: It seems like a little bit too much effort. But anyway.
1: What do you want to do? What's your idea?
3: I was just thinking like if there are other things that other people who are functioning adults in society are so bad at that they don't think they should be allowed to do it anymore.
1: Oh, yeah.
3: Like, what are you so bad at that you're like, I just don't think I should do that because I'm that bad?
1: Yeah.
3: Like, my partner, Sam, can't turn left. Oh, sorry, she doesn't know her left. She's not Zoolander. She's not Zoolander.
1: She's not Namby Turner.
3: she does not know left from right. Like, she does not. It doesn't matter how many times I've been over it with her. It doesn't matter how many times she holds up the L's in front of her.
1: Can't do it.
3: If we're in a car and I say to her, turn left, she cannot do it.
1: Overthinks
3: it. I have to point to which directions she's going to go. I don't think she should ever take directions.
1: My wife should never be allowed to put a load of washing on, ever.
3: Is she that bad at it, though?
1: Just
3: like, I'm talking about, like, you've got to be awful at it.
1: She loses a sock every time. Like, how can you be so consistent at losing a sock?
3: That's a big...
1: So that is just a ban. You should be banned from all grocery shopping, though, as well.
3: I've been banned. You know I have been.
1: Yeah, good.
3: I've been banned from supermarkets.
1: Good. I should be banned, I think, from recipes. I should be banned.
3: You should be banned from anything in the kitchen.
1: I once tried to make... I lived in a share house. We'd rotate the cooking. Mm. I made my share house... I called it sous-fry, which was a stir-fry sushi...
3: Mm.
1: Which meant that I put sushi in an oven. Like I bought sushi from a store and put it in an oven with a pre-made stir fry that I got from the butcher. And I was like, this is genius. Stir fry and sushi in one. Amazing.
3: Mm.
1: Anyway, everyone behind my back threw it in the bin.
3: Yes.
1: I didn't know that.
3: You should be banned from driving, I think.
1: That's a fair point. If Vic Rose
3: you
1: is
3: are
1: thing,
3: a
1: like,
3: really bad driver.
1: And if the authorities are listening,
3: like,
1: the artist
3: really,
1: doing
3: really bad.
1: Yeah,
3: there's a number of times I've been in the car with you and I've feared for my life.
1: Annalise, you want to talk about Will's driving?
6: Yeah, I want to pipe in a little bit. You should be banned from driving, Will.
3: You reckon?
6: Yeah, after you got back from Europe, you've been
3: Well, I was driving on the right side of the road.
6: Wrong side of the road.
1: That's a real red flag.
3: Confidently, I was driving the right side of the road.
4: Also on Dadventure, you got lost coming out of the hotel car park.
6: Twice.
1: Boom. Look at that, mate. Look at that. Don't take a shot at the king.
3: Well, there's going to... Are you the king?
1: I'm the king now. I like this. 131065 is the number. Is there something you are so bad at? Or you can dob someone in. That's fun. Is there something that someone you know or you are so bad at that you should be banned from it?
3: Like just take yourself out of the game.
1: Yeah.
3: Put your hand up and go, I can't do that. And I don't know why I keep trying to do that. It never goes well for me.
1: Yep. Drinking for me at the moment.
3: Oh, that might get
1: not good
3: bit,
1: at
3: that
1: it.
3: That might get a bit serious.
1: Not good at it.
3: We'll take your calls up next. 131065, Will and Woody.

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1: It's Freedom Fridays.
2: They may take our lives, but they'll never take your freedom.
1: Okay, so every Friday we get 10 minutes to do whatever we want to do on the show without the producers telling us whether it's good, bad, whatever it is. Yeah. Today, I want to know, 131065, my idea that didn't get in the show is, what are you so bad at? You just think you shouldn't be allowed to do it. And this is a full honesty session. Yeah. Just, it doesn't necessarily need to be out and about, like in society. But this is just an honesty session. What you shouldn't, you know, there might even be something that you do at home that you're like, I just shouldn't do that anymore.
3: Yeah, that's fair. It's good to cleanse your system and also just move forward with your life. There's so many other things you're good at. I'll throw one in the ring for myself. I just shouldn't be allowed ever to book anything.
1: Yeah,
3: ever.
1: No, you're bad. Didn't you have a date night recently with Mim where you booked like wrong night, wrong hotel room, wrong restaurant? You got the trifecta?
3: No, we rocked up to an experience, like a sensory experience, and they were confused as to why the booking wasn't in the system. And then they found us because I'd booked it for 11 a.m. that day.
1: And you, Mim's the same though, right? Like yeah, she's so done this with flights.
3: We've got a problem with booking thing. We've rocked up to the airport before, and they've like. Your flight left a month ago.
1: great. Kids. That's crazy.
3: No, it's mental. Sometimes, honestly, my 3-year-old is in charge of the plans. She has to be. She's like, she's the only one who can figure it out. Like, get online, love.
1: Yeah, you're also, not only, I think you should be banned from booking things, you should be banned from ordering things as well.
3: Yeah, I do stuff that
1: you
3: up
1: make
3: a lot.
1: Really bad purchases.
3: Oh, yeah.
1: Online.
3: Yeah,
1: you make awful purchases.
3: Recently.
1: In restaurants. One time I went to a restaurant with you and you ordered half a loaf of sourdough and half a dozen oysters. The worst oyster I've ever seen in my life.
3: All I could have on the menu.
1: The worst order ever. But they were like, sir, please, just help, please, get something.
3: No, I know.
1: This is pathetic. The chef nearly turned it away.
3: Yeah, well, the chef should have better options on his menu. Sorry.
1: Wow.
3: I'm sorry, but if someone has issues with dairy, gluten, onion and garlic, you should be able to allow for that. Let's go to Armana here.
1: It's the shittest dinner I've ever seen.
3: It's always bad, mate. It's always bad.
1: Armana.
3: Yeah.
1: Smearing the oyster on your bread.
3: You've got a suggestion for Will. Talk to me, Armana. What do you want to suggest?
1: Oh, yes. Armana, sorry. I should give everyone context. The thing I should be banned from doing is picking bananas. I literally, I can't do it. I'm colorblind. Yeah. Green and yellow bananas, I literally cannot tell the difference.
3: If you see a man with his nose like in the bananas, that's Will.
1: I brought home a bunch of bananas that could have been a bunch of limes. Like last week. It was crazy.
3: Armana, what's your suggestion to Will?
4: Okay, my suggestion is take a photo, upload it to ChatGPT, and just mention to ChatGPT you are colorblind. Can you tell me if this is yellow or green?
1: Nice, Armana. Thank you. That's really good. You know I'm off the AI. I'm off the AI.
3: Well, get on it, mate.
1: I'm not helping the apocalypse on its way. I'm not doing it.
3: The apocalypse is coming anyway. You may as well live a convenient life
1: before. Can I just say, I think producer analysts should be banned from taking photos publicly.
5: Sorry?
1: It's always just such an ordeal. You never get the right one.
5: No, I do.
1: We always end up taking 25.
3: You took a photo at Abbey Road walking the wrong way.
5: Yeah, but that was one photo. That was one time. And that looked amazing.
1: I think you should be banned from... like that sort of level of sightseeing as well.
5: Okay.
1: It's just too much.
3: Okay.
1: It's too much.
5: Yeah, it is a lot.
1: It's a lot.
5: It's pretty full on, but I'm
1: let's go to Paul.
3: I'm willing to improve as Will cuts you off. Paul, this is your wife. What should she be banned from?
6: Oh, yeah, my wife should be banned from replacing the toilet roll because she always puts it on backwards.
3: Oh, okay, so which way is the right way for you? Under or over?
6: No. The over, not under.
3: I prefer under.
1: I prefer under as well. I'm an under guy.
3: Paul, you get more leverage. You get more leverage.
1: Yeah, now, guys, let's not fall into a classic trope of a commercial radio topic that has been done.
3: Good
1: on you, Paulie.
3: Fair enough,
1: Paulie.
3: That
1: is a pain in the ass, though. That does suck.
3: It'd be annoying if you and your partner had differing views on over or under. That's almost a... got to get two toilets.
1: Got to sort that out.
3: Let's go to Megan here, 131065. Megan, this is a confession. You think you should be banned from something because you're so bad at it.
7: Yeah, so there's a confession that I'm very bad in dancing and also singing, so I should definitely be banned from both.
3: Interesting. So,
1: I would love a banning. Like, I would love a dance band that was just understood. So, you know when you get to... because I'm an awful dancer.
3: You are.
1: And you get to a place and everyone's like... let's go dancing. I would just love like a little card or something that was just like, I'm exempt.
3: Yeah.
1: You can't guilt trip me. You can't make me feel bad for not dancing. I'm so happy not dancing.
3: And you're weird to dance.
1: Just leave me alone.
3: Yeah, totally. Well, what happens there? Because you kind of go for some stuff and
1: no, I haven't gone for a move in since I had kids. I mean, 5 years ago, I reckon I would have gone for a move. And that's, you know, probably the night that we conceived Max, I reckon. I was like, I just need to move on to the next chapter of my life.
3: Can't believe anything was conceived after you danced, because that...
1: She didn't say it.
3: That is
1: no,
3: a turn
1: she
3: on.
1: Didn't say it.
3: But you went for some moves at Club 237 in Townsville. And what's going on there?
1: No, well, I told you, I don't want to go down there. Now, Megan, the other thing that you said that you... What did I go for? Did I try the sprinkler? Did I? I like the sprinkler.
3: Yeah, you did go for the sprinkler.
1: Megan.
7: Yeah.
1: What? So the singing's that bad?
7: It's horrible.
1: Okay, can we?
7: Not only the singing is bad, I can't remember the lyrics either. So.
1: Megan, can we? Yeah. Can we get a bit of a sample?
7: Yeah. No.
3: Please. Megan, say this is your send-off. Megan, this can be your final
1: yeah,
3: send-off,
1: final
3: I reckon,
1: song.
3: After this. We'll
1: final
3: never sing
1: song.
3: Again.
1: No. And you can say, look, I've agreed with the radio station.
7: Glass or anything in your studio.
1: Megan, I'll give you... Megan, are you giving something to Dad for Father's Day? No, not currently. I'll give you a $100 jockey voucher to spend on Dad or your partner or whatever it is if you give us a bit of your singing.
7: But I can't even remember lyrics.
1: Okay, what song do you know?
7: That's the thing. I don't know even the lyrics.
1: Right, what's the most well-known song we could play at Button Pusher, Tommy?
7: Adele. So I know Adele song. I'm listening to them constantly, but I don't remember any lyrics.
3: Adele.
7: Yeah.
1: Okay. Oh, yes. Okay. I mean, gee whiz. Oh. You've really degree of difficulty 10.
3: We're going to play.
1: It though. Got to shoot for the moon, Megan.
3: Someone like you is that like? Oh. Here you go, Megan. Join in.
7: No, I can't. It's just so bad.
1: You just can't even get into it. You can't even start.
7: No, I can't even. I can't even. Like,
1: Megan.
7: Really?
1: Megan.
7: Yes.
1: We're not
7: yes.
1: going to go to the traffic until yeah. I okay. hear a bar from you.
7: Okay. Just go to the the table turning.
3: The what's that? Table turning? What's turning yeah, of yeah, tables?
7: That, yeah, that one in the adult.
3: Okay. Here it is.
7: Oh my god!
1: You were so close. You tried.
3: What about like Twinkle Little Star? What do we do that one? Let's go. Like Twinkle.
7: Okay, that's what I know.
3: Go.
7: Twinkle. Okay, it's not bad, guys.
3: Okay, here we go. Go on. Here
7: twinkle,
3: we go. Here we go.
7: Twinkle Little Star. I don't know the rest.
1: Absolute basket case.
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0: mates that just want to keep going. It's Will and Woody keeping you up.
1: In the lead up to Father's Day, Woods, you and I took our daughters to Movie World, all thanks to Chemist Warehouse on a dad venture. If you missed any of it, have a listen to this.
2: It's Will and Woody's dad venture.
1: Woody, we just completed our second dad venture, taking our daughters to a theme park for the very first time.
3: This was a definite step up from the camping trip we did last year.
1: Our partner set us some rules.
4: No sugar, please.
5: What is that?
6: It's a snow cone.
5: Can I have one?
3: Yeah, just don't tell Mummy.
7: All right, I reckon we're going to get an ice cream.
5: Yay!
6: Chocolate?
5: Yeah.
1: Now, Maxie, remember, we don't tell Mum about the ice cream.
4: No saying when I was your age more than three times a day.
3: Hey, did you know your daddy went on this ride when he was a little boy?
8: When I was your age, we used to get straws with our snow cones.
4: No more than one souvenir.
8: Oh, you want a bat cape?
3: Or you could get a Superman tutu.
5: And a Batman toy.
8: Should we try and win some of these big chilies?
5: Is this an ice girl too?
8: We might be able to have a look in here for a toy if you would like a toy.
5: Yeah!
9: Me too!
5: Me too!
3: We needed all the help we could get.
10: Hey, Remy, I reckon this is our first ever ride.
6: You can only go on this ride if you've got enough sunscreen on.
5: Yeah, but then is it my face
6: paint? No, I didn't touch your face paint.
10: Hey, Remy.
5: Just stop talking and listen.

0: I spat on you.
1: Wow, what do we think, Maxie?
2: Was that great?
3: Yeah.
2: Would you guys like one of those stuffed toys over there?
3: Yeah, I'm the dog.
2: Okay, let's
3: I want a dog too.
0: Yeah, okay, well, stand back, girls, because all dads need to do here is get one in the hoop. Oh, I didn't quite get it. And, oh. Not a problem. Not a problem. We're just warming up. Oh, oh. Puppy dog! Who's getting a puppy dog?
4: Don't worry, we're gonna get one. Don't you worry. We're gonna get one.
0: We're going again. Hey, we're not gonna leave here without that dog, alright?
4: Looks like he's trying for you now.
2: Oh! Don't worry. Yeah? Don't worry, we're gonna get one.
3: We have one more, Daddy.
0: And there it is.
2: And there it is!
4: Oh, he got it.
0: Your daddy. He's done it again.
2: It feels good.
0: It feels good to be the better dad. But the pressure was on. I promised my daughter she would meet Batman and drive the Batmobile.
3: But when Batman is here and eats with me, I'll be hungry.
0: You'll be hungry if Batman eats with you?
3: Yeah.
0: I don't think we'll be eating with Batman.
2: Will our daughters finally meet their hero, or does Woody have some serious explaining to do?
0: She was in bed crying because she wasn't sure if Batman was going to say that he loved her back.
3: Go,
2: where is he?
3: Go,
0: oh
3: Batman.
0: My gosh.
3: It's Batman.
2: Hi, Batman.
3: Hi.
5: What was your name, sweetie?
3: Maxie.
5: Your name is Maxie?
3: My name is Remy.
5: Nice to meet you, Remy.
0: You want to go in the Batmobile?
3: Yeah.
0: Okay.
4: Oh, my gosh.
0: See you, Batman.
3: I think Batman is my friend now. He said, I'm a part of a crew and he loves me. He loves me and I didn't realise.
2: All right, here we are at the junior driving school. Woodrow, Bethany, loser, has to go on the big roller coaster. So to drive, press your foot on that pedal there.
0: Are you ready?
3: Yeah.
0: We're in a race against Max.
3: Max is our friend.
0: Of course Max is our friend. We're just having a friendly race. The key is we'll never hit the brakes.
2: You're going to eat our rubber. Let's do this thing. Let's go, Maxie. Put your foot down, nothing. You got to keep your foot down.
0: Cheating.
3: You have to be our friend, okay?
2: That's it, Maxie.
3: I am going
0: to
3: be you.
0: OK, should we go left?
2: Have they gone the wrong way?
0: Whoa.
2: They went the wrong way.
0: Right, turn left.
2: Quick, let's go.
0: I think it was a draw.
2: Might mean that both daddies have to go on the roller coaster.
0: And we recorded all that audio on a GoPro, which went missing.
4: At the start of the show was missing.
0: The great news is it has been found by the hotel we were staying at, which also suggests that it was actually Darcy who lost the GoPro.
6: Well, can I offer some new information?
0: Yes,
4: if it involves your mum.
0: Oh, that's a weird comment.
6: It actually doesn't.
0: Weird comment with no context. Very weird comment with no context. Yeah, Go on, Daz.
6: No, you know what? I don't even feel like it anymore.
0: Fair enough. Let's go to traffic.
6: Actually, I don't want to hear it. It was Joe's fault. It was in Joe's room.
0: Oh! Shots fired.
7: Daz, he has a hot mum.
0: Yeah, he does.
4: Hard to escape. All right. Thanks so much for everybody that listened to the Dadventure. I hope you guys enjoyed it. Make sure you spoil Dad this Father's Day with the Chemist Warehouse Fragrance Sale. 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Big shout out to everyone that organized it, to our little girls for being champions and coming along on the trip of a lifetime. Memories everywhere on that trip. You're listening to Will and Woody. Hope you're having a wonderful drive home. Kiss.

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So if our time is running out, day after day, we'll make the mundane a masterpiece. 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
1: So, Woods, I think the lies that I'm telling my daughter are catching up with me. 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
0: And this is Woody.
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6: 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You're with Jimmy today. Thanks to legends over at Complete Angler and Camping World Darwin. We've got a bit of a jam-packed show, so we'll get off the ranks with, we're going to do reports. So we've got Barra starting to fire, Shoal Bay, Bino Harbour, Dundee Wide for Bluff, Blue Water Staff, Sailfish and Marlin are getting caught. There's been some pretty cool photos getting around of all that kind of stuff. We're also going to talk about billabongs over the full moon. They're really starting to fire up, so stay tuned for that one. I've got a Roper trip update. I'm heading to the Roper River in 2 weeks. I'm sort of in the final stages of getting ready for the trip, and I'll talk about some things that I'm doing, things that I'm getting ready for and kind of expecting. It's quite a long drive out there, so you need to do quite a bit of preparations. I also had a massive mishap on the weekend. I completely misread the tides, headed out to Shoal Bay, and honestly put myself in a position where I could have got eaten by a croc. It's quite the story, so stay tuned for that one. And lastly, we're going to dial across over to Tilly in WA for her WA trip. She's been out there for almost a month now. She's been diving with manta rays, spearing crayfish, all the work. She's going to give us a pretty cool update on that one. So stay tuned. You're on Hot 100.

0: Bit Angler and Camping World Darwin. Now we're dialing in live across to my unofficial co-host on her WA leg. Now she's been out there for about a month now. I've seen some pretty cool photos of some fish. So Tilly, how is it? How are you going?
1: Hey Jimmy, it is awesome. I'm down here at Point Sampson and I'm having a ball. We are just fishing and diving every day. It's been great.
0: And I've seen on your story, but for everyone listening out there, what fish have you been getting amongst? Now, I've seen manta ray, and obviously you can't eat them, and I've seen whales, and you can't eat those either.
1: Yeah, definitely can't eat those. The wildlife has been insane over here. Yeah, as you said, massive humpback whales and their calves, like, coming up so close to the boat, manta rays. We've been spearing some good fish, but I have a bit of a story today. This one happened down at Cape Crawdon just after I did my last segment on the show, but we were diving this one corner multiple days in a row and it was amazing. Crystal clear, good visibility, shooting some big blue bone. We came around there on our last day and were trolling some 6-meter Hauco Laser Pros. I'm loving those lures. Just past the dive spot, getting ready to jump in the water, and a double hook up on these massive Spanish mackerels. I'm talking like 1.40 meter plus, both double hook up. It was crazy. Anyway, we wheel these in, and right up against the boat, this massive 3-meter tiger shark comes up and is circling the boat, and we're standing there in our wetsuits about to hop in and have been diving there every day for the last few days.
0: Oh, that's scary. That is so scary.
1: Yeah, that was terrifying. But that spot at Cape Crawdon was amazing. Like, double hook up on some massive Spanish mackerel, and yeah, unfortunately the shark circling the boat was a bit off-putting, so I didn't get in the water that day, which was a shame because it was our last day there. But anyway, we've headed down to Point Sampson now and the fishing is just as good. It's insane. I shot a couple cold trout this morning. We've got some crays and there's some sitting on the barbecue right now waiting for me.
0: Oh, so you're telling me as we're talking, I'm actually holding you up from eating some of the best table fish and crustaceans in the world, painted crayfish and coral trout. Rubbing it in, yep. Tilly, you're living the best life.
1: Come and visit me. You're welcome to.
0: I wish. If the radio lets me off the hook, I might pop in for a visit. Nah, all in all, it sounds like you're having a ball. What's up next? Like, are you staying in Point Sampson for a little bit or are you heading somewhere else soon? What's your plan?
1: Probably go to Karratha tomorrow and check that out. But wind permitting, it's very windy over in WA, as a lot of people have heard before, but yeah, it's just finding a break in the wind to get out there, and you know, there's a couple islands around Karratha that we can hide behind, so hopefully we'll get into some good diving and some good fish.
0: All right, well, that sounds good, and good luck with it. What we'll do is, if we get the opportunity, we'll dial in again next week and see how this Karratha journey is heading for you. Hopefully all is good. Up next, we're going to talk about reports. We've got Barra starting to fire everywhere, and I'm talking Shoal Bay, Bino, Dundee, Billabongs, you name it. We've also got Dundee wide for sailfish and billfish, and if you're around the socials, you would have seen some big fish getting caught. So stay tuned. You're on Hot 100.

0: You're on Hot 100 and you're listening into Hooked in the NT. You're with Jimmy today, thanks to legends over at Complete Angler in Camping World, Darwin. Now, we're going to get into reports and I have a fair bit to cover. So the first one, a Barra, and they are really starting to fire. We're seeing good numbers from Shoal Bay and Bino Harbour, mostly because that water is really starting to warm up. We're seeing the water temps get up into that high 20s range and even into the early 30s temperature wise. So that usually means that the Barra start to come on. Shoal Bay in particular has been really good on those neap tides. People have been getting locked into the Howard River and Hope Inlet, fishing that lock in on the low tide using live bait or shallow diving lures and actually doing pretty well on Barra numbers. Now, I'm not saying we're getting anything too big, but I'm seeing a lot of Barra up to that 80 to 85 centimeter range getting caught, which is really promising for a place pretty close to Darwin. Bino Harbour, on the other hand, all the arms, your Turnbull Bay, your Ida Bay, all the way up to the Charlotte River, all those arms are fishing really well as well on the neap tides, though they're finding their fish are stacking up on the junctions or along the mud flats. Again, waiting for that bait to come down, that water temp's nice and warm so the Barra are hungry and they're feeding. Some blue water stuff. Now, Dundee Wide is going absolutely off chops at the moment, and I'm not sure whether it's because of this glory patch in weather that we've had, where the weather has been absolutely beautiful for about a week now in the mornings and people have been getting out and getting amongst it. Now, I've seen some pretty big billfish and sailfish action. Now, there was a post going around from Barra and Blue Water Charters out at Dundee where they'd caught 130 kilo marlin, and it was so big that when they got it to shore, they had to use an excavator and a crane to lift it out of the boat, and those photos are absolutely insane. Go over and check out their socials. They've got it all up there if you want to see it. There's also been good numbers of sailfish kicking around. That's all the fish getting caught are straight out northwest from Dundee, about 50 k's out, and they're finding good schools of bait, good schools of birds, tuna and stuff, which is then attracting those billfish to those spots. Back onto Barra though, I've also got billabongs are firing. So we've just had our full moon cycle last week and there was plenty of action going on in the billabongs. In particular, corroboree hardies have absolutely been firing. Now, for corroboree, it's been mainly for those live scope users and they've been absolutely jamming it on the junctions, the bends, up near the S-bends up there. They're finding that the Barra are pretty hungry, again, with this water temp being pretty warm. As for hardies, it's been trawling. So trawling shallow lures or trawling lures near the bottom, they're finding cricket scores of Barras on some good days out there. So if you're keen to get amongst them, I recommend heading out to corroboree or hardies. Up next, I'm going to give an update on the Roper trip that I'm doing in a couple of weeks. So I'm in my final preparations now. So stay tuned. You're on Hot 100.
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You're listening into Hooked in the NT with Jimmy today. Thanks to the legends over at Complete Angler and Camping World Darwin. I'm going to give a Roper trip update. So I'm heading there in under 2 weeks, and I've been preparing like mad for the last month probably. And I'm in the final stages of my checklist. And some of the things that I've noticed, you know, you need to make sure you have plenty of are the things that you don't think you'll need on the trip. Now, one thing for me is batteries. So when we're out fishing, we use electric engines so much. And the last thing you think about when you're out on a remote trip is the little batteries that are in your electric engine remotes. And I've honestly been caught out before, and it come to mind in my checklist for this trip is to have plenty of those batteries handy, which I've gone and bought like 10 just in case. So I'm definitely not running out of them. Another thing on the checklist is making sure that we can charge our other batteries in our boat. So we have batteries that run the live scope and run the electric engine. And if we are unable to charge them on a 5-day remote trip, it means that we wouldn't be able to use it for the duration, which means our fishing would not be as successful as it could be. So what we've done is we've gone and sourced a generator, and we got one really cheap. We actually got a generator for about $400, and I'm a bit worried that this generator might not work. So when it gets here, we're going to start doing all the checkovers on that to make sure that that generator is running well and can charge the batteries in the boat, or we're in big trouble. Another one is checking over your tools in your car. So making sure that you have all your stuff, like your jacks and all the tools that come along with that, so you can change your tires. I had a mate who recently just got back from a trip out to Gove, and they got a flat tire on the way home, and only found out when they were trying to get the spare tire off that they actually didn't have the right tools to get the tire off from underneath the car, which that meant was they were stranded on the side of the Central Arnhem Highway. And if anyone's been down there, it's a rugged dirt road for hundreds of Ks. They were stranded down there for about 3 hours before a tradie had driven past and was lucky enough to have the tool they needed to get the wheel from underneath the car. And that really reminded me to make sure to check all that kind of stuff. I also get my car serviced before a big trip just to ensure that everything's running smoothly. The last thing you want is to break down at Catherine and be stranded there, along with your boat as well, like doing your bearings, which I've already done all that kind of stuff. But as for fishing gear, I'm also going through all my fishing gear and just having an absolute range of lures to use. Because we haven't been to the Roper in a long time, we don't know what lures will work best. So it's always important to have a huge selection and range of lures. So then you can, if the fish aren't feeding on green, you know, you might have a gold or a white lure that could work just as well. Also covering the depth. So often the fish will sit really deep at the Roper River and you need lures that can get down to them. But, you know, you never know. You can get there and the fish could all be on the surface and you've got the wrong lures. So, you know, having a tackle box full of variety, I think, is another key thing for preparations. All in all, though, it should be a really good trip and I'm so keen. I'll give my last update next week on the final preparations for this trip before I head off. Up next, we're going to talk about a fishing mishap I had last week. So I headed out to Shoal Bay fishing and I completely got the tides wrong, which meant I was being croc bait for quite some time. So stay tuned. You're on Hot 100.

You're on Hot 100 and you're listening into Hooked in the NT. Thanks to the legends over at Complete Angler and Camping World Darwin. You're with Jimmy today and we're going to talk about a fishing mishap that I had only on the weekend just gone, and I can tell you it's an absolute doozy. So I headed out to Shoal Bay to fish the low tide and I got locked in. So I had put my boat on the bank, got locked into the river, the Howard River that is, for the duration of the low tide, and fished all the ponds that dry up and all the fish get stuck in them. Anyway, I was fishing away and I'd thought the low tide was at 2 p.m. and to my surprise, the low tide was actually at 1 p.m. So I'd got it all wrong. I walked about 500 meters to a K away from my boat, trekking around, flicking all these ponds that were holding barra. I ended up catching quite a few barra. I got 9 up to about 80 centimeters, kept quite a few for a good feed, you know, whatever. Anyway, as I was catching the last one, I started to notice the tide coming in and I thought, oh no, what is this? You know, the tide shouldn't be coming in for another hour. Anyway, I kind of ignored it, kept fishing, and, you know, I was starting to get some more and more fish. And I thought, oh, this is great. It's going to go off for another hour. Before I knew it, the whole river was underwater and I was walking in about waist-deep water to my boat, which was 500 meters away, floating down the river as well. So I ended up having to trek through this water with barra over my shoulder, crocs on one side, mud crabs and stingrays on the other, whatever it was, but I'd absolutely got the tides wrong. Ended up putting myself in a seriously bad spot because Shoal Bay is full of crocs and it's also not a good feeling walking down the middle of the river in waist-deep water. Luckily, my boat was anchored, so it didn't move, but by the time I got to my boat, it was about neck deep, and I can tell you right now, there was things moving in between my legs. There was things I was standing on. I was getting so nervous, and in hindsight, so lucky a croc didn't end up snapping me up for its next meal. Lesson learnt, though, is to check your tides over and over again and make sure you're not complacent when you need to leave, especially in places like Shoal Bay, because I can confirm things turn south really, really quickly, and it's not a good feeling and it's not a good idea to be walking down the middle of the river in waist-deep water. But I guess you live and you learn, and I will absolutely not be doing that again. Thanks for listening to today's show. I hope you've enjoyed. This has been Hooked in the NT, and you're on Hot 100. The Naughties tunes you love.

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7: Good morning, Alana McIntyre here with the latest. Things are heating up along the east coast this weekend. A hot and windy forecast has prompted authorities to issue a total fire ban for Greater Sydney. And the Bureau of Meteorology says Brisbane's on track to record its hottest start to spring since 1999. While much cooler temperatures are expected along southern Australia thanks to a cold front. Two teenage girls have been charged after another teenager was allegedly stabbed in Western Sydney outside a school. It's understood the victim had to go into the school grounds in Blacktown for help. The 17-year-old girl was taken to hospital in a serious condition with multiple stab wounds yesterday. More cases of the H5 bird flu, this time in a fox southwest of Melbourne, while a dolphin that was found at Lawn is also believed to have died from the virus. Overseas, another mistrial has been declared by a judge in the US, jurors failing for a third time to reach a verdict on whether Lindsay Clancy is criminally responsible for killing her children. US President Donald Trump believes there will be another trial.
8: She did a horrible, horrible thing. Can't be worse. But you'll find out what the price to pay is. There'll be a price.
7: Police in Queensland have charged three people with almost 100 drug trafficking related offences across South Brisbane. And even as property prices fall, housing affordability is still at an all-time low. According to realestate.com.au, households with a typical income can only afford about one in every 10 homes sold across the country. The Cats have ended the Blues' miracle run under Josh Fraser, putting an end to Carlton's season with a 33-point win at the G. Coach Chris Scott says he likes Jeremy Cameron as a defender.
9: I think he's building to, you know, some good form, and the longer the game went, we thought the better he looked.
7: Today the Swans are up against the Lions at the SCG, and Dane Zorko says the Lions understand there are still massive threats on the Sydney side.
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0: The NT has had some pretty big sports names. Cyril Rioli, Nova Peris, and Cadell Evans, just to name a few. But do you have what it takes to be on the same playing field as these guys? We want to find the NT's next Little Legends. Sam and Ant's showdown will have them coaching your team to the big game. If you win, it's the bragging rights for you. However, if you lose, it'll be entirely their fault. It's Sam and Ant's showdown on Hot 100. Thanks to Jape Homemaker Village and Domino's Pizza.
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6: Good morning, Alana McIntyre here with the latest. With a heavy heart, a judge has declared a mistrial in the US on whether Lindsay Clancy murdered her children in Massachusetts. Jurors have failed to reach a unanimous decision for a third time. The woman has not denied killing her children, but her lawyer argues she was suffering from postpartum psychosis. Defence attorney Kevin Reddington has indicated one of the 12 members of the jury didn't agree.
7: One man, for whatever his agenda was, who stole 7 weeks of the life of these other jurors that were so attentive.
6: Fire weather warnings have been issued for Greater Sydney, where temperatures are set to rise and westerly winds are expected, while the Bureau of Meteorology says Brisbane's on track to record its hottest start to spring since 1999, where the mercury is set to reach 33 tomorrow. Much cooler temperatures are forecast across southern Australia this weekend. A fox has been diagnosed with the H5 bird flu southwest of Melbourne, while the virus is believed to have killed a dolphin that was found at Lawn. Queensland Premier David Crisafulli has invited the US Vice President to visit the Sunshine State. And even with the value of houses dropping with recent interest rate hikes and the Albanese government's changes to tax, housing affordability is at a record low. Realestate.com.au saying households earning $125,000 a year are only able to afford around one in every 10 homes across the country. In AFL, Geelong has put an end to Carlton's season with a 33-point win at the MCG. It ends the Blues' miracle run under Josh Fraser, who says they've worked hard, but they want to be better.
8: Yeah, we spoke. I mean, mixed emotions. So proud of the work that we've put in to get to this point. I think that that achievement in itself is something worth celebrating for our group. And then there's the stark reality that, you know, there's more work in front of us.
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8: Good morning, Alana McIntyre here with the latest. A new report has found national housing affordability has hit a new record low, even as house prices plummet. Angus Moore from realestate.com.au says a typical household earning $125,000 a year can afford to pay the mortgage on just 12% of homes.
9: That's the lowest we've ever seen, and that's well down from the sort of 44% that was true a few years ago in 2020.
8: Victoria is now considered the most affordable state. Fire weather warnings have been issued across Greater Sydney, where temperatures will rise and westerly winds are forecast. The Bureau of Meteorology says Brisbane's on track to record its hottest start to spring since 1999, while much cooler temperatures are expected along southern Australia thanks to a cold front. Another mistrial has been declared in the US in the Lindsay Clancy murder case. Jurors failing for a third time to reach a verdict on whether the mother is criminally responsible for killing her children in Massachusetts in 2023. The 36-year-old has admitted to strangling her three children. However, her lawyers argue she was suffering from postpartum psychosis. The Queensland Premier has secured a rare meeting with the US Vice President, and the Australian Sleep Association is worried about new so-called sleep maxing tactics that are being shared on social media, saying there's no good evidence. Some influencers have been telling insomniacs to tape their mouths shut, which could actually be dangerous for those with sleep apnea. The Cats have ended the Blues' miracle run under Josh Fraser, putting an end to Carlton's season with a 33-point victory at the MCG. Coach Chris Scott says he likes Jeremy Cameron as a defender.
10: I think he's building to, some good form. And the longer the game went, we thought the better.
8: Today, the Swans go up against the Lions at the SCG. Dane Zorko, though, says Brisbane understand there are massive threats still on the Sydney side.
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6: Good morning, Alana McIntyre here with the latest. It's warming up along the East Coast as modelling from the Weather Bureau shows we could be in for an unusually hot spring. Fire weather warnings have been issued for Greater Sydney today, where temperatures will rise and strong westerly winds are expected. It's staying much cooler along the country south due to a cold front. A judge has declared a mistrial in the US, with jurors failing to reach a unanimous verdict for a third time around whether Lindsay Clancy murdered her children. The 36-year-old has not denied strangling her three children, but her defence lawyer argues she was suffering from postpartum psychosis and unable to distinguish between right and wrong. District Attorney Timothy Cruz says it's been a hard time for everyone.
7: But in the end, I bring it all back to the child victims in this case. Cora, Dawson, and Callan, this was and has always been about getting justice for those three little babies.
6: Housing affordability has reached an all-time low in Australia. Angus Moore from realestate.com.au says even as house values drop, it's actually becoming harder to buy.
8: Housing affordability nationally is at its worst level on our records, which go back to 1995. To kind of put that in some context, affordability today is worse than it was in 2008 when mortgage rates exceeded 8%.
6: And Queensland Premier David Crisafulli has secured a rare meeting with US Vice President JD Vance. Carlton's final dreams are over. Patrick Dangerfield with 5 goals, leading the Cats to a 33-point victory over the Blues at the MCG. Geelong coach Chris Scott praising their medical team for their work this year.
9: Had a couple of examples, even this year. Max Holmes is a perfect example. Jeremy Cameron's a good one as well, of why our players have so much faith in our medical staff. A very, very high-performing group of people.
6: And the San Francisco 49ers have arrived in Melbourne ahead of their season-opening NFL game against the Rams.
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11: 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J.E. y'all. 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

0: It's Ella Langley, Tuesday, Texas on Hot 100. Good morning. It is the moment we have been waiting for, Anthony. The Hot 100 baby race.
1: The day is finally here. I've been dreaming about racing babies all week, and now the big dance is happening. We are here at Casuarina Square. We're broadcasting live until 12 p.m., and that's right. We're going to see who is the fastest baby in the NT. If you want to come find us, we're right outside Bed Bath and Table, Michael Hill, Nails Boulevard, all the cool
0: Smiggle
1: places. Smiggle, oh. I think we mentioned as well, we need to do our Father's Day shopping, and where
0: we
1: else
0: do.
1: Would you rather be than Casuarina Square?
0: Pack of rubbers.
1: Pack of rubbers.
0: From Smiggle.
1: Oh, the Smiggle.
0: yeah, from Smiggle.
1: Yeah, of course. Yeah. The only type of rubbers Dad would like.
0: So the baby race is going to kick off at about 10:45, okay? So if you are walking around Casuarina Square or you're on your way, we do have a registry station open. You've got to register your baby. Mm-hmm. And then it's all going to kick off at about 10:45. We have first prize, obviously the $1,000 voucher. We have second prize, and we have a third prize as well.
1: There are prizes,
0: three trophies.
1: There are prizes to be won. Come on down. Well, I've always been. As soon as we got up here, I said, "I wonder who the fastest baby is at the top end." And now we get to really find out. Come on down and say g'day. I'm actually going to get my dad a pencil case and some rubbers from Smiggle. I think he'd really appreciate it.
0: Anthony, our next break, we do need to celebrate something.
1: We will. And what is it? Stick around after next. It's my birthday.

0: You're in Hot 100. You got Sam and the birthday boy here, Anthony. We are at the Hot 100 baby race.
1: Birthday boy is my father's name. Call me Dr. Birthday Boy. We are at Casuarina Square. And Sam, we mentioned we're going to do some birthday shopping for our dads. We haven't done anything. And who better to help us get... Oh, yeah, but I keep mixing Father's Day and birthday up. Isn't it like the same thing, though? Because we've got Hallie right here from Ringers and Western. Hallie, my dad really, really wants a good NT Country Ringers shirt. Have you guys got a good deal on that at the moment?
2: Yes, we actually currently have our work shirt deals. So if you come in store, they're usually from $54.95. But if you buy three, you can get them for $129, which is pretty much the last shirt's $9. Or you can get five for $199 or ten for $299.
0: Wow.
2: Pretty good deal if you ask
0: deals
2: me.
0: On deals on deals on deals. Now, my dad he's white collar. He's got soft hands, right? So he doesn't need a work shirt. Is there anything else that you guys might have for my dad? Bit of a soft boy.
2: Yeah. Well, we've got some nice genuine leather wallets.
0: Whoa.
2: I know that's a pretty fun dad gift.
0: He just lost his wallet in Barcelona. It got stolen.
2: Oh, wow.
1: Well, also, like, a man's wallet is like a woman's handbag, you know what I mean? This is our one, you know, creative outlet to express ourselves. So I think that is actually a really, really good gift. That is, okay, boom. That's me being genuine right there. And I'm all the dads, if you're listening right now, you would appreciate that. You've got to get on down. We're generally going to go after this to get something for our dad here.
2: Yeah,
1: Hallie,
2: yeah, of course.
1: You mentioned you've also got a young one.
2: Yes.
1: 14 months old. Were they a fast crawler?
2: Yes, he started crawling at 4.5 months, so pretty early.
1: Wow. Okay, did you have any tricks? Like, because everyone here at the Hot 100 Baby Race, the dad's going to be the other side. What would be your tactic? Like, would you like have like a, you know, a little bit of food? Would there be a toy that would really bring him there?
2: I actually have no clue. My baby just got up one day, started crawling. But food is the trick. My baby's a foodie, so anything food related.
0: What's his favourite food?
2: Bananas. With a passion.
0: Very quick. Okay, well, the baby race is kicking off at 10:45. For all your Father's Day needs, Anthony, go to Ringers Western. You're in Hot 100. You got Sam and Ant here. Stick around.
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